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They need rappers like me. 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
3: Ireland's Foreign Ministry has confirmed that three Irish nationals have died and another has been seriously injured following a road traffic collision near to Malaga. The crash happened on the A7 motorway in the early hours of Sunday morning when the vehicle carrying the four Irish citizens was involved in a collision with another car before leaving the road and plunging down an embankment. Emergency services attended the scene, but two women and one man were pronounced dead at the scene. The surviving occupant remains in hospital with serious injuries. Guardia Civil are investigating the circumstances of the crash, whilst Irish consular officials are providing assistance to the families affected. Meanwhile, Guardia Civil have arrested a man in Alicante as part of an investigation into alleged offences involving minors. Officers carried out the search of a property in the city and seized more than 200 digital storage devices. Investigators say the case has identified alleged victims in Spain and several other European countries. The suspect's been remanded in custody but denies any wrongdoing. The Ministry of Defence has confirmed the death of an army corporal during a nighttime parachute training exercise in Huesca. The incident occurred at the San Gregorio training area where the soldier suffered difficulties during a jump. Emergency teams were deployed, but he was pronounced dead at the scene. Military authorities have opened an investigation to determine circumstances surrounding the accident. The Ministry has expressed its condolences to the soldier's family, friends and colleagues.
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And a very, very good morning, everybody. Trust you're all fine and dandy on a day, which is Tuesday. It's the 30th of June. That's it, the end of June, my friends. July tomorrow. How about that? Dear, oh dear. What's going on? Nice to have you along with us. This is the Way We Yorker Breakfast Show, weekdays 7 till 10. We're here with the friends at Motor World. Just a reminder that Motor World do have a breakfast buffet every Sunday between, 10 till 2, yes, with myself and Chris Marina playing you some tunes if you want to come and join us. We'd love to see you. Coming up in today's show, we'll have all your weather with our friends at Marchica out on the high seas with our friends at Abbott. The newspaper front page, our media partners, the New Yorker Daily Bulletin, all the business news and exchange rates to come. A World Cup song, if you want to vote off what was in the chair yesterday, 676-112-120. Here with the friends of Delithioso on the World Cup song. All the entertainment news with the gang at the PQ Academy. We'll have the school run anthem, or the summer school run anthem, as it's really known now, because obviously kids are off school, but still going to summer schools as well. If you want to vote summer school run anthem in, 676-112-120. Same round for your birthdays as well. If you happen to know somebody celebrating a birthday, we're here with the friends at Lolo Land. And you can give somebody a shout out, play a song for them and read a message out. Well, we can do that for you, of course. We'll have some musical variety birthdays. What happened on this day in music history? All the sports news with our friends at the Mojo Sports Beach Bar down in San Agustin. And we'll have another question for you from our friends at Monitari, the liqueur, the brand new liqueur that's coming out of Sinair. We'll tell you all about that. We'll give you the answer to yesterday's question, of course, as well. And we'll have plenty of great music between now and 10 o'clock, as we do really pretty much all day on Wave Mallorca. So let's get you moving this morning with a bit of pulp. 7 minutes past 7 o'clock here in Spain, 7 minutes past 6 in the UK. She came from Greece, yeah.

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2: Yeah, morning to our friends at Marchica this morning. And won't be surprised, you know, it's still warm and sunny and very hot, really, to be perfectly honest. What does our man tell us today? Let's have a quick look to see. Has he got a message for us? Mostly blue skies, so sunglasses are a must, no matter what the temperature is. Thanks, friend. Marvellous. Highs of 33 today, lows of 20. It was hot yesterday, wasn't it? My word, I was working in Palma yesterday. Warming. Highs of 33, lows of 23. Mainly sunny to start. Then a few clouds in the afternoon, they're saying. Wind shifting from a northerly to a southwesterly at 15 to 25 kilometres an hour. And your outlook, highs of 32, lows of 22 on Wednesday and sunny. A few clouds around on Thursday, highs of 30, lows of 21. Friday and highs of 32 and lows of 22 and sunshine all the way. And as it is for the weekend by the look of it as well. That's all your weather. Thanks to our friends at Marchica.
0: The latest weather forecast, right here on Wave Mallorca.
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2: Yeah, thanks to our friends at Marchica. Coming up, we'll look at the naughty weather of friends at Avit. We'll have news of the survey question very shortly as well. But let's take you to the naughty weather with this.

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1: Check it out in the high seas, northwest of New York, or Dragon Air at a four-man tour is in Northeast at 4 to 5. Change it to 4 during the night. You'll find sea state slight decreasing to calm and to smooth. Northeast of New York, a four-man tour to Catapera, northerly and northeast at 3 to 4, sea state smooth. East of Mallorca, Catapera, Salinas, and northerly and northeast at 3 to 5, sea state smooth to slight. And south of Mallorca, Salinas, Dragon Air is a variable at 2 to 4. Change of northerly and northeasterly, locally a westy and southwesterly in the afternoon, sea state is smooth. Moving into Menorca today, we've got a northerly northeast at 3 to 5, sea state smooth to slight. Channel of Menorca is a northerly northeast at 3 to 4, sea state smooth to slight. Cabrera today has an easty and northeast at 3 to 4, temporarily a variable in the afternoon, sea state smooth. Channel of Mallorca is an easty at 2 to 4, change to a 1 to 3 in the afternoon, sea state smooth. Ibiza, a variable at 2 to 3, change to an easterly, sea state calm to smooth. And Formentera has an easy at 2 to 3, sea state is smooth. But there are no weather advisories, so also a big, big thanks to our friends at Abbott.
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1: That's a very good question, actually, to be honest with you. What is hitting the front page headlines this morning? Let's have a quick look. We'll start with the Times. Burnham pleads 10 years, or pleads for 10 years, to rewire the UK, says the front page of the Times this morning. It's in reference to building more council houses, apparently. It's coming homes, says Burnham's housing ambition this morning at the front page of the Mirror. The Sun this morning, Migrant Street, 83 asylum seekers moving into 250,000 new builds. That can't be right, can it? Seriously? Can that be right? Anyway, I'll move on. Daily Express, Britain facing a summer of no plan chaos, says the front page of the Daily Express. Obviously, with the Prime Minister resigning and the new one not getting in yet, that's why they're saying it's facing a summer of no plan. David Beckham is also pictured, or Sir David, as he's now, Sir Bex, pictured at Wimbledon yesterday. Burnham wants to rewire Britain from its Manchester base, or his Manchester base, says the front page of the Daily Mail this morning. Sad news from the showbiz world that, if you remember, Penelope Keith, she was in that The Good Life and To the Manor Born, I think it was as well, wasn't it? Yeah, she was the posh one. She sadly passed away yesterday. The Daily Telegraph, quite a lot of papers feature that. Junior doctors pay to hit £100,000, says the front page of the Daily Telegraph this morning. Anyone for PM? This is... This is a cardboard cutout that you can take out of the Daily Star of Andy Burnham, if you wish, and place it over your own face. What's the point? Burnham pledges growth, housing at number 10 in the north in his version for a rewired Britain, says the iNewspaper this morning. Burnham puts number 10 north at the heart of his bid to rewire Britain, says the front page of The Guardian this morning. There you go, you're up to date with everything pretty much that's happening in the UK. Over here in Spain, the lead story is, here in the Mallorca Daily Bulletin, chance that 90-day rule could be scrapped as a result of Spanish pressure, says the front page of the leading story, in the Mallorca Daily Bulletin this morning. And also, Andrax residents are up in arms about their new collection service of rubbish. It says the new bins are too small for most families, says the leading story this morning. And the front page of the Ultramorin, which is the Spanish newspaper, of course, they lead on that yesterday the Real Mallorca released prices for its season ticket holders, and the prices haven't gone down too well, to be perfectly honest. They've reduced their prices by about 20%. Now, if you take into account they've just been relegated, okay, there's about seven or eight players have gone out the door. The coach has gone as well. I know they've got a new coach now, but no new players have been signed, and they've taken basically 20% off. So my ticket, for instance, I paid €550 for my ticket last year, and this year it's going to cost me €415. But I'm in a different division, of course, not playing Barcelona, Real Madrid, etc. If I take that and I look at other teams that got relegated, which Real Oviedo took 40% off their season ticket price, and Girona also got relegated, took 50% off their season ticket price. I think that's fairer, actually, to be perfectly honest. I think Mallorca have, it's a bit of an own goal, there you go, for want of a better phrase, in this. Don't think they've sort of read the room, as it were. And apparently a lot of people are not very happy about this, which I can totally understand. And I said this, obviously, to some other people that were asking me about season tickets over the last sort of few weeks. People have said, you know, how do I get a season ticket and everything else? If you want to get a new season ticket, for instance, in my area, it's going to cost you the best part of €700. Are they serious? Are these people serious about this? Do you know what I mean? That's more than some of the Premier League teams. Anyway, what do I know? I don't know anything, of course. As always, I'm just commenting on things every
0: That's
1: now and again.
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1: Calm down, Richie, calm down. Business news and exchange rates to come. She sang a little prayer for me. Thank you very much, Rick Kine.

0: Aretha Franklin, of course, and Say a Little Prayer. Another story in the bulletin this morning, international family tourism.
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0: Could you hang on, please? I'm busy talking. What's that? Why did you do that? I'll carry on. The international family tourism Balearic boom is worth more than 6 million euros, according to a report by Turispania. The family segment growth has remained stable since the pandemic, it says. Obviously, we're looking at resorts like Magaluf. I did actually mention yesterday, I should have mentioned it. The concert on the beach on Magaluf, I was very impressed by the Philharmonic Orchestra and the drone show as well. I thought it was spectacular. Well done to Calvia, council and organising that. And I think there could be more could be done, I think. I think there's more things that could be done there on that beach, because it looked quite spectacular, to be perfectly honest, the stage and everything else. I think you could do a lot more there. But anyway, I'll voice my thoughts. looking at the UK business news then this morning, British American Tobacco cuts 5,500 jobs in an AI drive is one of the leading headlines in the money news this morning. And looking at your exchange rates of the day, sterling against the euro is 1.16. I mean, it was earlier today. Yeah, 1.1614 is one of the highest I've seen it for a bit. 1.1614. As Terry rightly said to me the other day, he says, yeah, it was 142 before Brexit. Yeah, and it was 172 when it came out. Can you remember? 172 it was. 1.1614 today. And sterling against the US dollar, 1.3223. That's 1.3223. You're up to date with everything in the business news, and we'll keep you up to date with everything as we go through the show, of course. We'll come back after the break. Let's see if we can find you a nice upbeat story, shall we? Yeah. It's a nice bit upbeat song, actually. Wilson Phillips, take us to the break.

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Now, with the World Cup being held in America, obviously in Canada and Mexico too, but mainly America, a survey of 2000 adults revealed that 64% enjoy eating food typically considered American due to the comfort factor along with their simplicity and convenience, it says here. Yeah, interesting. So we've got a top 10 here of American-inspired flavoured food, much loved by Brits, it says here. So at number 10, apples with peanut butter. How about that? Not for me. I'm not a peanut butter fan, to be perfectly honest. I don't mind peanuts, but put them in a spread. I'm not... not for me, no. Apples and peanut butter, not for me. Chicken and waffles with syrup. Nah, not a waffle man either. You know what I mean? I mean, I'm turning down food here, which is unusual for me. And chicken and syrup, not quite sure. I don't mind the sweet and savoury, but that's, to me, it's not right. Anyway, let's move on. Peanut butter and jam. Definitely not. Come on. I'm not like one of these yet so far. What about you out there? Mac and cheese with hot dogs. I'm not a fan of mac and cheese either, to be perfectly honest. Yeah, I don't want a hot dog, of course. Hot dog and fried onions. Yeah, I'm with you all the way. But mac and cheese with hot dogs, not for me. Grilled cheese with tomato soup. Do I mean, when they say grilled cheese, do they mean like, you know,

cheese on toast? Is that what they mean by grilled cheese in America? Or is it just grilled cheese on top of a tomato soup, a bit like a French onion soup, you know? It's a similar thing. I don't know. Anyway, peanut butter and chocolate. There's a lot of peanut butter going on here. Peanut butter and chocolate together is apparently a flavoured combination loved by most Brits in an American point of view. And number four, I'm with number four. Here we go. Bagel with cream cheese and smoked salmon. Yes, now you're talking. Come on, that's good. Bacon with maple syrup. Yeah, I wouldn't mind that, actually. Bacon with maple syrup. Put it in a hot cross bun and I'm all yours. Brilliant, isn't it? There you go. Cookies and cream. See, I'm not a big fan of cookies and cream either, actually. You know, in the ice cream flavours? Nah, not for me. What do I go for? It's the, what do they call it? Macamadia, or is it macadamia? I can't remember what it's called. But anyway, that one. Or for just plain vanilla for me. And the number one American-inspired flavour combinations most loved by Brits is salted caramel. You see, once again, I'm not a fan of salted caramel. Doesn't do it for me. For instance, I'll give you some examples that would, for instance, sobrasada and honey on on some bread or toasted bread or whatever. Now you're talking. Yeah, that's good. Like that. What else? I'm just trying to think of anything else that would be a combination, a bit like the stuff we just talked about here. But yeah. Anyway, well, if you like all those, then keep an eye on your weight, of course, you know, because they're not that healthy, are they? Let's face it. James Brown! It's 7:51 here in Spain. It's just coming up to 7:52, actually.

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1: In today's news, the government is today unveiling its long-awaited defence investment plan, promising billions of pounds to modernise the armed forces. The package includes new drone technology, upgraded military equipment, and increased investment in UK defence manufacturing, as ministers argue the country must be prepared for growing global threats. The plans are already facing criticism from opposition parties over whether the funding goes far enough. Resident doctors in England have voted to accept a new pay deal, bringing an end to months of strike action. NHS leaders say the agreement should help reduce waiting lists and improve patient care, with hospitals now working to clear the backlog created by industrial action. Families affected by maternity care failings are calling for urgent reforms after a major review found significant shortcomings in services across England. Campaigners say too many warning signs have been ignored and are demanding accountability to improve safety for mothers and babies. The heat may have eased slightly, but forecasters say another spell of very hot weather could arrive later this week. The Met Office has confirmed that last week's temperatures made it the hottest June day ever recorded in the UK, with emergency services reporting record demand during the heatwave. And finally, tributes are being paid to one of Britain's best-loved actresses, Dame Penelope Keith, who has died at the age of 86 after living with cancer. Best known for her unforgettable roles in The Good Life and To the Manor Born, Dame Penelope enjoyed a career spanning more than six decades on stage and screen. A two-time BAFTA winner, she was made a Dame in 2014 for services to the arts and charity. Her family say she died peacefully at her home in Surrey, and tributes from fellow actors and fans have described her as a comic genius whose performances brought joy to millions. For Wave Mallorca, this is Harriet Gordon.
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0: And a very, very good morning to you. Good to have you with us. This is the Wade Miyoka Breakfast Show, weekday 7 till 10. 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Just a reminder, Motor World have a breakfast buffer every Sunday between 10 and 2 if you want to come and join myself and Chris Marina. James got us moving this morning.
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0: Tuesday the 30th of June. Yeah, 30th of June. It's 1st of July tomorrow. Where did that go? Halfway through the year already. Highs of 33, lows of 23 out there today. It's going to be a few clouds around this morning, but generally sunny skies with winds southwesterly to 15 to 25 kilometres an hour. Wednesday, highs of 32, lows of 23, sunshine all the way on Wednesday. Thursday, a few clouds around again with a high of 30 and a low of 22. Sunshine again on Friday with a high of 32, low of 22. And in your weekend, you're going to have highs of 33 both Saturday and Sunday and lows of 22. So it's going to be a hot one again this weekend. Keeping our eyes on it for you as always. And in the meantime, we'll say a big, big thanks to our friends at Marchica.
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0: 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If you look at the picture today on the Facebook page, go to MontemariMallorca.es for more information about what they do. And you, of course, out there have to get a question correct during the course of the week. Like and share, please, the post as well. And your question today, if you're average, you'll have four of these in your house. What is it? If you're average, you'll have four of these in your house. What is it? That's your question. If you think you might know the right answer, Facebook.com/WaveMallorca. And you can text or WhatsApp us to 676-112-120. Morning to Kurt Gatchard this morning. Morning, Kurt. Where are you? Athens still? Still in Athens? Yeah, I thought so. here's Jamelia to the naughty weather.

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1: Checking out that Naughty Weather there. Northwestern Mallorca Dragon Air at a Foreman Tour is a northeast at 4 to 5, change to 2 to 4 during the night, and you'll find sea state slight decreasing to calm to smooth. Northeastern Mallorca Foreman Tour to Catanapera is a northerly northeast at 3 to 4, sea state is smooth. East of Mallorca, Catanapera Salinas is a northerly northeast at 3 to 5, sea state smooth to slight. And south of Mallorca, Salinas Dragon Air is a variable at 2 to 4, change to northerly northeasty, and then locally a westy and southwesty in the afternoon, you'll find sea state smooth. Minorca today has a northerly northeast at 3 to 5, sea steady smooth to slight. Channel of Minorca has a northerly northeast at 3 to 4, but sea steady smooth to slight. Cabrera has a northerly northeast at 3 to 4, temporarily variable in the afternoon, sea steady smooth. Channel of Mallorca has an east at 2 to 4, change to a variable at 1 to 3 in the afternoon, sea steady smooth. Ibiza has a variable at 2 to 3. Change to an easterly, you'll find sea state is calm to smooth. And finally, Formentera has an easterly at 2 to 3. Sea state is smooth. You have no weather advisories, though. So we'll say a big, big thanks to our friends at Avid.
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2: So in the chair yesterday was Rich. We played the Fratellis. Yes, I could boogie, obviously, Scotland getting beat over the weekend. But tonight we have some good games on tonight, actually, like there were last night. We've got France against Sweden. That's a 10 o'clock kickoff, you guys, so 11 o'clock our time. Early in the morning, you've got Mexico against Ecuador, which should be a good game. That's 2 o'clock in the morning, so 3 o'clock our time. But the early kickoff today is Ivory Coast against Norway. 6 o'clock UK, so 7 o'clock our time. Let's say hello and good morning to Inga, who says, could we please play a song for Norway? And I said, yeah, would you want? He said, you choose. So I chose this from Sigrid.

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2: Yeah, morning to the gang at PQ Academy. They're doing their summer school right now. And sad news from the showbiz world. This hit most of the front pages of the newspapers this morning as well. The Dame Penelope Keith has died at the age of 86. The legendary TV actress, best known for playing the snobbish, as it tells me here, neighbour Margot Ledbetter in The Good Life, and the former Lady of the Manor, Audrey Forbes Hamilton, in the Manor, Into the Manor Born, died peacefully at her Surrey home. We are deeply saddened to announce that Dame Penelope Keith died peacefully whilst living with cancer at home in Surrey. Where she had recently lived for more than 50 years. Her family said in a statement, adding they were grateful for the care and support she has received during all her treatments as well. So sad news from the showbiz world. Metallica have donated £20,000 to a food bank in Cardiff after playing in the city on Sunday night. They made a stop there as part of the ongoing M72 World Tour, which so far has seen the band become the first ever metal group to collaborate with UK Blood Services as part of a charitable effort to urge fans to donate blood and plasma around their UK tour dates. Now it's emerged that they also donated Cardiff Food Bank through their All Within My Hands Foundation. We had an email saying that this isn't a scam. Please get in touch with the foundation. Rachel Big, CEO of Cardiff Food Bank, told the BBC. They said, we are going to donate £20,000 to you. Well done to them. Very good. And listen to this. This is a great story. Ed Sheeran crashed a wedding, leaving guests absolutely stunned. He shared his amazing moment on Instagram. I've just watched the Instagram actually myself and explained exactly how it came to light. Ed revealed he just finished his show and was chilling with Martin Garrix, the DJ, who also had been performing elsewhere in the city. In the upload, he says, right, Martin did a show and I did a show and now we're finished. He's got a DM asking someone saying, can you come to and crash your sister's wedding? Martin jumped in excited. He said, we're going to go there. Ed confirmed, yep, we're going to go right now and crash the wedding. See you in a bit. They then sharing their next steps on video. Ed and Martin are seen in the back of a car and tell the camera they're on their way. The bride's brother then introduces the duo to the screaming crowd who are holding glow sticks. Ed then bursts into song as his cheers get louder. People can be seen gobsmacked before the beat drops and Ed hugs and jumps with the elated bride. It's a great story. I've got a feeling they must know somebody within that, you know, within that group. It looked a bit sort of too well done, if that makes sense. I could be wrong, but anyway, well done to Ed and Martin for doing that. Thanks to the PQ Academy.
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4: When I was 6 years old, I broke my leg. 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I was younger then. 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

0: Mornings just got cooler. 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From wall-to-wall trampolines to epic ninja courses, it's the perfect way to keep cool and have a blast. So turn up the tunes, roll down the windows, and let the summer fun begin.
1: Now, if you didn't already know that Palmer Jump are actually closing, it's tonight, actually, for some refits and reforms. And they're having a closing party tonight, Tuesday the 30th, from 6 until 10. It's their last day before they start all the work. And it'd be great to see as many people down there as possible drinking a jump before they make all the changes. So from 6 till 10 tonight, they hope to see you there down at Palmer Jump. Just €12, unlimited jumping, they say. So get yourself down there. Make sure you take your socks. We've all gone. Come on. Yeah, we have. Now then, it's time for your school run anthem, of course. Or summer school run anthem, as we're calling it now. So in the chair yesterday, I've been there since obviously the schools broke up so about just over a week ago, was Anna, Lisa, who else was there? Tristan, Matteo, and Michelle, the mum, but not there today. Let's hello and good morning to Melody, who's on her way to the PQA summer school this morning, and said, "Could we please play something summertime-ish?" And she suggested this. Great tune. So, if you're on your way to a summer school tomorrow and you want your own song, 676 112 120 is the number.

So playing that for Melody, if you, as I say, if you want to vote it off tomorrow, 676-112-120. And just a reminder that Palmer Jump are closing tonight. They're closing for at least a couple of months just to make a few reforms and change things around. And back open in September. Just to make a few reforms and change things around. And back open in September.

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2: Yeah, morning to our friends at Lolo Land. Today is Tuesday, it's the 30th of June. Last day of June, first day of July tomorrow. And day 181 of the year, which means 185 days now until 2027. We're counting down to, we're now counting down to the World Cup final. 19 days until the World Cup final. Yeah, 19th of July, of course. So what happened on this day in history? Let me have a little look at my list, see what I can find you. Charles Dickens read A Christmas Carol at St Martin's Hall in London, his first public reading, 1857, that was. London's Tower Bridge opened on this day in 1894. American William Hadaway was issued a patent for the electric stove on this day in 1896. What else have I got here for you? Now we're struggling, of course. Oh, Cher married Greg Allman 4 days after divorcing Sonny Bono. The couple split after just 10 days. And then followed by a 3-year on and off marriage. Interesting. Marvel Comics launched a comic based on the rock group Kiss on this day in 1977. The Royal Canadian Mint produced a $1 coin known as the Loonie on this day. Interesting. 1987 that was. East Germany and West Germany merged their economies on this day in 1990. And in a new survey in 2002, it revealed that baby on board stickers were the most popular accessory in a car. That's interesting. I can't read that one out. Blimey. All right, let's leave that one there. Anything? Apple Music was launched on this day in 2015. And that's more or less it. So let's have a look at famous people that celebrated a birthday today. Who have I got for you? Gary Pallister, the former footballer. Used to play at Man United. He's 61 today. Mike Tyson, the former American world boxing champion. 60 today. James Martin. There's some ladies out there that like James Martin, I know. A celebrity chef. He presented Saturday Kitchen. He works on ITV now, doesn't he? Anyway, he's 54 today. Anybody else? Catherine Ryan, a Canadian-Irish comedian, best known for a stand-up comedy. Best known for a stand-up economy. Great, isn't it? Stand-up comedy and hosting the dating show Your Face or Mine. At 43, she is today. And Michael Phelps, the American swimmer, the most decorated Olympian of all time, with a total of 22 medals. It's his birthday. He's 41 today. Now, if you happen to know somebody celebrating a birthday, you want us to give them a shout out, we're more than happy to do it. We just need to know the person's name, please. If you'd like us to read a message out on your behalf, we can do that. And of course, as we are a radio station, we can play a song for them as well. In the meantime, we'll say a big, big thanks to our friends at Lolo Land.
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2: It's 8.50, precisely 7.50 in the UK, and on this day in 1975, this band announced they were leaving Motown Records for Epic Records. They were actually forced to change their name as well, since apparently Motown actually owned their name as well, which I found a bit surprising. So what were they called, and what did they become?

So morning to, well, morning to both Helens, actually. Helen Delithioso, Helen Warren Maritime. Helen Delithioso, I take a note and I'll do that tomorrow for you. Don't worry. And Helen Warren Maritime, you got it round the wrong way, young Helen. So they were the Jackson 5. And they announced that they were leaving the Motown Records for Epic Records on this day. And they were forced to change their name to just the Jacksons. Because Motown owned their name. Strange, isn't it? Anyway, there you go. Morning to you. Helen won our prize last week, actually, as well. Helen Warren Maritime, Helen. So let's move on to 1976. And Stuart Goddard placed an ad in the classified section of the Melody Maker. He wrote Beat on a Bass with the B-sides. A guy called Andy Warren answered the ad, and the pair went on to form who? Two to the break.

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1: Ireland's Foreign Ministry has confirmed that three Irish nationals have died and another has been seriously injured following a road traffic collision near to Malaga. The crash happened on the A7 motorway in the early hours of Sunday morning when the vehicle carrying the four Irish citizens was involved in a collision with another car before leaving the road and plunging down an embankment. Emergency services attended the scene, but two women and one man were pronounced dead at the scene. The surviving occupant remains in hospital with serious injuries. Guardia Civil are investigating the circumstances of the crash, whilst Irish consular officials are providing assistance to the families affected. Meanwhile, Guardia Civil have arrested a man in Alicante as part of an investigation into alleged offences involving minors. Officers carried out the search for property in the city and seized more than 200 digital storage devices. Investigators say the case has identified alleged victims in Spain and several other European countries. The suspect's been remanded in custody but denies any wrongdoing. The Ministry of Defence has confirmed the death of an army corporal during a nighttime parachute training exercise in Huesca. The incident occurred at the San Gregorio training area where the soldier suffered difficulties during a jump. Emergency teams were deployed, but he was pronounced dead at the scene. Military authorities have opened an investigation to determine circumstances surrounding the accident. The Ministry has expressed its condolences to the soldier's family, friends and colleagues.
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2: Yes, good morning to our friends at Marchica. What we got going out there today? Is it going to be another hot one, my friends? Highs of 33, lows of 23. Sunshine to start with a few afternoon clouds, they're saying. Southwesterly winds are 15 to 25 kilometres an hour. Out for the rest of the week, Wednesday, tomorrow, highs of 32, lows of 22, sunny all the way. Thursday, highs of 30, lows of 22. There's a few clouds around on Thursday. Then Friday into Saturday and Sunday. Friday, 32 and 22, sunshine all the way. And both Saturday and Sunday, highs of 33 and lows of 22. And you've got sunshine all the way through the day, both Saturday and Sunday. So in the meantime, we'll say a big thanks to our friends at Marchica.
0: The latest weather forecast, right here on Wave Mallorca.
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2: So on this week's survey prize, we're here with our friends at Montemari. 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So for more information, go to Montemari Mallorca. .es. All this can be found on our Facebook page, of course. In order to get into the bin on Friday, you need to like and share the post, and also you need to get a question correct, of course. Today's question: if you're average, you'll have four of these in your house. 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What is it? Well, that's your question. If you think you might know the right answer, facebook.com/WaveMallorca or go to 676-112-120. That's 676-112-120. We played you Adam and the Ants before the break. Stuart Goddard, who was Adam Ant, had placed an ad in the Melody Maker, and he put the Adam and the Ants together. So let's move to 1979 and this song. Can you remember this? It started a four-week run at number one on the UK singles chart. But who did it?

So now I'm alone. Now I can think for myself.

0: was Gary Newman and Tubeway Army. Went on to Paul, he got it, and Steve as well. Well done to you. It was hit in 1979. It started a four-week run, actually, at number one. Here's all your naughty weather. 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Checking out the high seas there, northwest of Mallorca, Dragon Air and a Foreman Tour, northeast at 4 to 5, change to 2 to 4 during the night. You'll find sea steady slight, becoming calm to smooth. Northeast of Mallorca, Foreman Tour to Cat Appearance, and northeast at 3 to 4, sea steady smooth. East of Mallorca, Cat Appearance, and northeast at 3 to 5, sea steady smooth to slight. And south of Mallorca, Salinas, Dragon Air is a northeasterly. It's a variable. Where did I get a northeasterly from? It's a variable at 2 to 4, change of northeasterly and northeasterly. There you go. And then a westerly and southwesterly in the afternoon, sea steady smooth. Moving into Menorca today, we've got a northerly northeasterly at 3 to 5, sea steady smooth to slight. Channel of Menorca is a northerly northeasterly at 3 to 4, sea steady smooth to slight. Cabrera has an easterly northeasterly at 3 to 4, temporarily a variable during the afternoon, sea steady smooth. Channel of Mallorca is an easterly at 2 to 4, changing to a variable at 1 to 3 in the afternoon, sea steady smooth. Ibiza has a variable at 2 to 3, change to an easterly and sea steady calm to smooth. And finally, Formentera has an easterly at 2 to 3, and sea steady once again is smooth. We'll say a big thanks to our friends at Avid.
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0: Now, on this day in 1979, this lady, who was a one-hit wonder, started a two-week run at number one in the US singles chart. It was also a number one in the UK. Can you remember this? And who was it? Takes us to the break.

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5: So before the break, we played you a What Happened on This Day in Music History. The song was Ring My Bell, and we were asking you who sang it. It was in the year, hang on a minute, because it just flipped off my screen, which is good. It was in the 1979, and she started a two-week run at number one in the US singles chart, was also number one in the UK. Helen Warren said it was Amy Stewart. It wasn't Amy Stewart, actually. It was a lady called Anita Ward. Anita Ward, it was a one-hit wonder, started a two-week run at number one in the US singles chart on this day in 1979. Going into the sports news very shortly, but before we do that, on this day in 1994, this man peaked at number two on the US chart, the first of six singles from his seventh studio album. Not easy to say. I won't tell you the name of the album because it will give it away. But this was number two in the charts.

0: Well done to Lynn, who did get an, well, she called her Anita Bell. Sort of a mix of the two. Yeah, Anita Ward it was, ring my bell. But well done, Anita, you got it halfway. You're halfway there, well done. And also, well done to Hayley. She did, of course, get this one, which is Bruce Springsteen, Dancing in the Dark, which went to number two in the US charts from his album Born in the US of A. It's time for us to do what we're doing. We're doing sports news. Come on.
1: The sports news is brought to you by Mojo Beach Bar, a highly rated, vibrant sports bar cafe located in the coastal neighbourhood of St Augustine. Situated directly across from the Port Callanova Marina and a short walk from Callamayor Beach, it is well known for its large open-air terrace, brunch, casual beach-themed atmosphere and live sports daily.
0: So, looking at the football last night, well, yesterday evening, first of all, Brazil against Japan. Japan were playing really well and then sort of went into their shell a little bit, didn't they? And Brazil came back into it and won by 2-1 in the end. So Brazil through to the last 16, as are Paraguay, who beat Germany on penalties. It's the very first time that the Germans have lost on penalties. No offence. But we've had enough heartbreak from the Germans, so come on. Hey. And then I woke up this morning. I don't know what time it was. I can't remember what time it was. But I started watching. What was I watching? Oh, yeah. The Netherlands against Morocco. Which was quite a good game, actually. Quite feisty. Ended 1-1 after extra time. And Morocco won 3-2 on penalties. Both teams' penalties were awful, to be perfectly honest. Goalkeepers made a couple of saves, but quite a lot of the penalties either hit the post or went wide. Not great. So, well done to Morocco. They are through to the last 16. They reached the semi-finals in Qatar, if you can remember that. So what we got going on this evening? This evening we've got Ivory Coast against Norway, France against Sweden, and then the late morning is Mexico against Ecuador. That'll be a good game, I think. I think all those games actually look good. I will tell you very shortly what the Mojo Bar are doing for those particular things. Before I do that, England lost the third test against New Zealand yesterday. So to lose the series by 2-1. And obviously Ben Stokes is now retired. And it was the first day of Wimbledon yesterday. I don't know if you saw that. David Becker was there. Sir Dave. I thought Jannik Sinner and Novak Djokovic struggled in their game. Sinner got through in five sets and Djokovic through in four. He was playing a fella called Wu and all the crowd were going, Woo. Strange. But anyway, Cameron Norrie suffered a rare first round defeat in a grueling five-setter to qualifier Michael Zheng, as 10 of the 11 Brits in action on the opening day of the home Grand Slam fell to defeat. 10 out of 11. Can you believe it? My word. So let me just tell you about this evening with our friends at the Mojo Bar, because, oh, actually, let's say, first of all, let's say thanks to our friends at the Mojo Bar.
1: That was the sports news brought to you by Mojo Beach Bar in St Augustine. Experience every moment of the World Cup with their exclusive VIP match packages with country-themed tapas. 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
0: Yeah, big thanks to our friends at the Mojo Bar. So tonight, Mojo Beach Bar, the World Cup action continues. First up is Ivory Coast versus Norway, kicking off at 7 o'clock our time. Enjoy grilled fish with fried banana, interesting, and a light curry sauce from the Ivory Coast. Taking your Norwegian smoked salmon and cream cheese cucumber rolls. 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Then at 11 o'clock, it's France versus Sweden, tuck into French Provençal tomatoes with garlic butter, croutons, melted cheese and fresh herbs. Lovely. Or try the Swedish favourite, toast skagen, butter bread with topped with creamy prawn mayonnaise and dill filling. Lovely. Experience every moment of the World Cup at the Mojo Beach Bar down in San Agustin for their exclusive VIP match packages and country themed tappers as well. You can book now on 971-666-283 or go in to the actual place itself. So there you go. That's tonight down at the Mojo Sports Bar. They have obviously more for you tomorrow. Sounds great. The yesterday's was even, sounded lovely. The Japanese and the Brazilian one, definitely anyway. So let's move on from there, from Bruce Springsteen to this, 1990. And this band were at number one on the US singles chart. Can you remember this song?

They were New Kids on the Block. It was 1990, and they'd started a three-run at number one on the US singles chart with Step by Step. It was the group's third US number one, a number two hit in the UK. And their album, Step by Step, also went on to be number one in the UK album chart as well. Well done to Hayley, she got that, and to Steve as well. Well done, guys. Just a quick reminder from our friends at the Mojo Bar. Can you please make sure that you remind people that bookings are only available by phone or in person at the actual bar itself? So it's 971-666-283. You must reserve beforehand because they know then what food to prepare. Of course, that's really, really important for them, of course. So book now on 971-666-283. You'll be in time, obviously, for today's games and tomorrow's games. Don't forget, an England game is on Wednesday, isn't it? The early kickoff on Wednesday. Or you can actually go into the bar yourself and just say, yeah, I'd like to reserve a table, please. Thanks to all the gang at the Mojo Beach Bar down on just opposite the marina in San Agustin. Beautiful place. So let's move on, shall we, to on this day in 2001. And on this day, it was a group, actually, a group of ladies who were sort of put together. It was a hit in 1975 originally, and it was also it was a number one in 1998. I didn't know these guys did it, actually. Oh, that's interesting. The version was taken from a film as well. Can you remember the film? If you can't, who are these? One, two, three, four ladies sang this together. You get all four to get the points, you know.

Does he know yet? Now then, let's... good morning, anyway. Let's move on to, on this day in... where am I going? Oh, yeah, 2009. This is great, actually. U2 kicked off their 360 tour with a show in Barcelona, Spain. 109 shows later, the tour finished with $735 million in earnings, blowing away the $558 million record set by the Rolling Stones of their 2005 to 2007 tour, A Bigger Bang. Ed Sheeran broke the record in 2019 when his tour, Divide, brought in $775 million. So we thought we'd play you a bit of a U2 song.

0: You Too and Desire. It's exactly 9:50. A very good morning to you. A couple more from me and we're done. Blimey, it's gone very quickly today. So let's go back to on this day in... I've not even done a birthday yet. On this day in 2014. This man's album was the fastest selling UK album of the year. And I mean, there was so many great tracks came from it. Of which, this is one.
1: They used to before. And I can't sweep you off of your feet.

It was on this day in 2014, Ed Sheeran's second album, X. Was it X or Multiply? I think it was X. I can't remember. Might be Multiply. Anyway, it became the fastest selling UK album of the year on this day in 2014. That's just about it for today's show. Mine did go very quickly today. So I'm back tomorrow, bright and early, between 7 and 10. Don't tune off now. Joe's with you between now and 1 o'clock this afternoon. Izzy between 1 and 4, and Des between 4 and 6. There's lots of good reasons there to make sure you stick with us throughout the course of the day. Now, I'm going to leave you today with a birthday. Adrian Wright was born on this day. Adrian Wright. The song was from 1981, and it was the number one hit in the UK. And I bid you farewell, my friends. Have a good day. See you tomorrow. Take care. Bye-bye.

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1: In today's news, the government is today unveiling its long-awaited defence investment plan, promising billions of pounds to modernise the armed forces. The package includes new drone technology, upgraded military equipment, and increased investment in UK defence manufacturing, as ministers argue the country must be prepared for growing global threats. The plans are already facing criticism from opposition parties over whether the funding goes far enough. Resident doctors in England have voted to accept a new pay deal, bringing an end to months of strike action. NHS leaders say the agreement should help reduce waiting lists and improve patient care, with hospitals now working to clear the backlog created by industrial action. Families affected by maternity care failings are calling for urgent reforms after a major review found significant shortcomings in services across England. Campaigners say too many warning signs have been ignored and are demanding accountability to improve safety for mothers and babies. The heat may have eased slightly, but forecasters say another spell of very hot weather could arrive later this week. The Met Office has confirmed that last week's temperatures made it the hottest June day ever recorded in the UK, with emergency services reporting record demand during the heatwave. And finally, tributes are being paid to one of Britain's best-loved actresses, Dame Penelope Keith, who has died at the age of 86 after living with cancer. Best known for her unforgettable roles in The Good Life and To the Manor Born, Dame Penelope enjoyed a career spanning more than six decades on stage and screen. A two-time BAFTA winner, she was made a Dame in 2014 for services to the arts and charity. Her family say she died peacefully at her home in Surrey, and tributes from fellow actors and fans have described her as a comic genius whose performances brought joy to millions. For Wave Mallorca, this is Harriet Gordon.
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It's 9 minutes past ten. 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

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Had to let that song finish. It is a classic from Seal, Kiss from a Rose. Well, it is Tuesday. We're into Tuesday already. It's Chill Out Tuesdays here on The Joe Show. So all the songs today have got a bit more of a chilled vibe to them. If you've got a favourite, get in contact, or the usual places, please. Thanks to Richie for a great show. He is back at 7 o'clock tomorrow morning with The Breakfast Show. We're going to go with this one from The Cars. Morning.

Olivia Dean with The Man I Need. It's 10:17. Let's see what's happening in the show today. Weather's coming up next. Well, it's hot. Scorchio. Very hot outside. We're going to check it out across the islands and in the UK too. We've got two plays of this week's featured artist, which is Def Leppard. Let's see if Izzy likes this one. She didn't like last week's. We've got a musical birthday on this day in music as well. Some local news. News of our prize from Montemare as well. Also, what bonkers national day is our favourite today. Plus, this today's... feature for today is from our friends at Majorca Solutions, and it is the burning question. It's a little brain teaser, get your brain in action on a Tuesday just for fun. So that's Tuesday for you. Let's take you in with Norah Jones and Sunrise into the break.

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0: The latest weather forecast right here on Wave Mallorca.
1: Well, it's a beautiful 30 degrees, very warm today. Feels like 33 though at the moment, highs of 34 today, lows of 23, sunny conditions all day long today with a sunset at 21:21. The temperature will feel a little bit more though around 3 o'clock this afternoon. In Mallorca, 29 at the moment, sunny conditions all day long today, highs of 31, lows of 24. Ibiza's 27 at the moment, mostly sunny all day today, highs of 29 and lows of 25. Over to London, it's a cloudy day in London though, but it's still quite warm, 19 at the moment, highs of 24, lows of 18. It does look like it might rain a little bit later on today as well, possibly in some areas, but then the sunshine will come out later on this evening. And that is your weather for today. Pretty warm outside today. We're on Chill Out Tuesdays. All of our songs today are a little bit more of a chill vibe. If you've got a favourite, get in contact, 676 112 120. This is Billie Eilish.

0: Post Malone with Morgan Wallen, and I had some help. We got lots of great chilled tunes coming out today. That was a request that came in from Mark. Mark is in Palmer at the moment, and he wanted that one. It was a little bit more upbeat than we would have done today usually, but Mark said, can you please play it? I'm only here today. I'm going back tonight. He's been here for about a week or so. 10:36 we're on, so let's do this.
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0: Today's burning question, just for fun, is I hum away but sing no tune, a welcome friend in the heat of June. Turning stuffy rooms cool and bright, I make hot days feel just right. I'll say it again. I hum away but sing no tune, a welcome friend in the heat of June. Turning stuffy rooms cool and bright, I make hot days feel just right. If you think you know what I'm talking about, get in contact. 676 112 120 is the text and WhatsApp to the studio. Or you can see the question again on the socials and put your answer there. Good luck with it. I will let you know at the end of the show today, the answer to today's burning question, with thanks to Mallorca Solutions. We're going to do REO Speedwagon into the break.

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0: 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Yeah.

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1: It's 10:49, 11 minutes to 11. Bringing us out of the break, it's Ben Howard with Only Love. Shouts going out. Good morning to Rich and Steve from Delicioso in the van today. Your song will be coming up very, very shortly. Ida also has requested a lovely song. That will be coming up later. And to Stu and Tash Wood this morning. He says, it's a lovely morning in Gloucestershire. Pleasant 17 degrees. Going to get up to about 20 later and we might get some rain, which will be a relief. Can't believe you're saying that, Stu, to be honest. I think you might be sick of rain by now. He says he's got a very happy wife because he's going to take her to Belgium tomorrow to see BTS in Brussels on Thursday night. Well, my daughter would be very happy with that. She loves a little bit of BTS as well. Unfortunately, she won't be going, though, so you'll have to send us some video so I can show her what it's like. So morning to you two as well. But it is featured artist time now, featured artists for this week. We've got some nominations for next week. We've got INXS in the lead at the moment, and the Kaiser Chiefs are in the mix as well. So if you want to put up your favourite in the socials, you can do. There's a pin post on Facebook or on Instagram as well. Or you can message here, 676 112 120.
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1: It's Def Leppard.

It's 10:54, coming up to the end of the first hour of the show. Mick Hadley, if you're listening in, have we converted you yet into a Def Leppard fan? Let me know. He wasn't very happy last week when they were voted in as this week's featured artist. So we are trying to get a little bit of Def Leppard out there that you probably haven't heard before either, unless you're a Def Leppard fan for sure. So we're going to take you into hour two. We've got the burning question. We've got six right answers so far. A few of you have got it wrong, though, but with some great guesses, I have to say. We've got a musical birthday as well, some local news, news of how you can win an amazing prize with our friends at Montemare Liqueurs, and of course all of your favourite chilled out tunes. We're going to take you into the news with a request for Steve and Rich in the van. I hope you got air conditioning in the van, guys, because I know it's hot out there. They wanted this one by the Eagles.

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2: Ireland's Foreign Ministry has confirmed that three Irish nationals have died and another has been seriously injured following a road traffic collision near to Malaga. The crash happened on the A7 motorway in the early hours of Sunday morning when the vehicle carrying the four Irish citizens was involved in a collision with another car before leaving the road and plunging down an embankment. Emergency services attended the scene, but two women and one man were pronounced dead at the scene. The surviving occupant remains in hospital with serious injuries. Guardia Civil are investigating the circumstances of the crash, whilst Irish consular officials are providing assistance to the families affected. Meanwhile, Guardia Civil have arrested a man in Alicante as part of an investigation into alleged offences involving minors. Officers carried out the search for property in the city and seized more than 200 digital storage devices. Investigators say the case has identified alleged victims in Spain and several other European countries. The suspect's been remanded in custody but denies any wrongdoing. The Ministry of Defence has confirmed the death of an army corporal during a nighttime parachute training exercise in Huesca. The incident occurred at the San Gregorio training area where the soldier suffered difficulties during a jump. Emergency teams were deployed. He was pronounced dead at the scene. Military authorities have opened an investigation to determine circumstances surrounding the accident. The Ministry has expressed its condolences to the soldier's family, friends and colleagues.
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0: 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Yeah.

0: It's 8 minutes past 11. It's the 30th of June. This is the Joe Show right through till 1 o'clock today, bringing us into the second hour, Glass Animals with Heat Waves. But the first thing we've got to do is this.
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0: Today's burning question is, I hum away but sing no tune, a welcome friend in the heat of June. Turning stuffy rooms cool and bright, I make hot days feel just right. One more go at that. I hum away but sing no tune, a welcome friend in the heat of June. Turning stuffy rooms cool and bright, I make hot days feel just right. What am I talking about? If you think you know, 676 112 120 is the text and WhatsApp to the studio. Also, you can comment on the social post that has the question up there as well. You've got about a couple of hours, just less than a couple of hours, to get your answers in today. And thanks to our friends at Mallorca Solutions. Shouts going out to Gareth, also to Mel, listening in the UK. We'll be having your song on a little bit later in the show, but it's lovely to hear from you both.

We're on Chill Out Tuesdays, 17 minutes past 11. All our songs today. We've got a bit more of a chilled vibe than usual. So if you've got a request, let me know. We'll get it on for you. Well, we're going to do our musical birthday now. In 1962, Julie Ann Reagan was born. She is a singer-songwriter from an English group, All About Eve, who had the 1988 UK number 10 single with this one. It's taking us into the break.

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What a gorgeous song there by Simply Red. It's called For Your Babies. It's 11:28. Let's do some local news. With our friends at the Mallorca Daily Bulletin, a chance that the 90-day rule could be scrapped as a result of Spanish pressure. There is a chance that the 90-day rule will be altered or amended as the Spanish government is actively lobbying the European Union to scrap or extend it for British citizens. However, no concrete timeline exists, as changing the rule requires an agreement among all 27 Schengen member states. At the moment, non-residents from outside of the European Union can only spend 180 days a year in Spain in two batches of 90 days. The 90-day limit is an EU-wide Schengen area regulation. Individual countries like Spain cannot unilaterally abolish it without Brussels' approval. Spanish tourism officials have repeatedly pressed the EU authorities to relax the restriction, citing the negative economic impact on tourism and the local property market. While the British are still the biggest foreign property buyers in Spain, the 90-day rule has had a negative effect and impact on the market. Industry experts and frustrated UK homeowners continue to push for help scrap the 90-day rule for UK visitors to Spain, as scrapping the 90-day rule would lead to a surge in demand for Spanish properties, say experts. They grow across the country. Because rules for buying property in Spain, 90-day rule changes, dictates that property ownership does not bypass the limit. Those looking to spend more than 90 days in Spain must currently rely on long-stay visas. Digital nomad visas allows stays up to 12 months for remote workers meeting minimum income requirements. Non-lucrative visas for retirees or individuals who can support themselves without working in Spain. Yes, I think that would be a really, really good thing. We'll keep an eye on that for you. So also, new walkways for Palma Airport's multi-storey car park come into operation, and there's a demand for better parking, they say. 8 months of work to improve the connections between the terminal building at Palma Airport and the multi-storey car park are at an end. The airport authority, Aena, says there is now a more convenient link between the arrivals level and the second level of the car park, thanks to elevated walkways and escalators. Walking distances will be reduced, they say. The new route allows passengers to exit the arrivals level, access the elevated platform via escalators, and proceed directly into the car park's second level. For those arriving at the airport, there is now a more direct route to the terminal. The ruling Partido Popular in the Balearics have not been congratulating Aena on this development. Instead, they have submitted a motion to Parliament demanding that the airport's authority and the Spanish government implement an urgent plan to improve parking and access all three airports in the Balearics. The party draws attention to the pressure on parking spaces and to increased costs for residents, workers and transport operators. This is the latest move by the PP in what has become an increasingly fraught relationship with the airport's authority. They say the party receives complaints on a daily basis from airport workers, taxi drivers, tourist operators and regular commuters who cannot find parking or who have to pay increasingly higher charges. This is not an isolated incident, they say. It is a problem that directly affects thousands of families, and Aena has failed to resolve that for too long. They are demanding more parking spaces for residents, better organisation of parking areas and rates that don't penalise those who need to park to work every day. The PP want discounts or reduced rates. This isn't just another piece of infrastructure. Airport parking is a real concern for thousands of residents and workers in the Balearics, and Aena needs to address it now, they say. So there you go. A little bit of update on the ongoings at the airport for parking. But yes, I mean, hopefully they will protect the residents and the people that are working at the airport and give them some more parking spaces. And that is your news for today. This is Paula Abdul.

Taking us into the break, it's a request for our Ida. She says, another tranquil Tuesday, Joe, where does the time go? You're absolutely right. I can't believe it's going to be July tomorrow. Any chance of this one, she says, the late, the great Ella Fitzgerald. It's the best version in her opinion. I think so too, Ida.

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4: 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Yeah.

The Pretenders with I'll Stand By You. We're on Chill Out Tuesdays today. All our tunes today have got a bit more of a chill vibe than usual. But I wanted to let you know how you can win an amazing prize with our friends at Montemare. They are offering you the chance to win a Montemare tasting experience for two people. Now, what they do, they've got a distillery over in Sinau. I hope I pronounced that right. Sinau, something like that. All you people over there listening in Sinau, let me know if I'm pronouncing it correctly. Discover their aromas, explore citrus and craft your own Montemare expression, they say. They are a licoreria situated in Sinau, and they produce liqueurs from lemons, oranges, Mediterranean herbs, almonds and quinine. Liqueur which you can also drink neat, but it's designed to drink as a spritzer. Sounds lovely. They use ingredients from their ecological garden, where they also organise tours, lunches and dinners too. Sounds like something that you could get a group of friends together and go there and do something a bit different, you know what I mean? Have maybe dinner, have lunch and have a little, you know, mixy mix and make your own little liqueur. Sounds really good. If you want to do that, go to montemaremallorca.es. All of their details are on our socials, so you don't need to write anything down right now. But if you want to win that tasting experience for two people, all you've got to do is get a question correct this week and get in the bin to win on Friday. And please also like and share the posts up on our socials as well. Now, this is the survey question today. It's not the burning question during my show, just so you don't get confused, because a few people every now and again send me the answer to the survey question instead of the burning question. So today's survey question is, if you're average, you'll have four of these in your house, what? If you're average, you'll have four of these in your house, what? Jump on the socials, put your answer down, and if you are correct, you'll be in the bin to win on Friday. So good luck with that.

just like my girl. When she's around me,

Gloria Estefan, Miami Sound Machine as well with Anything For You. It's 11:57. We're coming up to the end of the second hour of the show. Let's have a look what's happening in hour three. Well, we've got a few correct answers in so far for our burning question today. I thought it was fairly easy today, though, so I will be letting you know it again just after the break. And if you wanted to have a quick look at it again, you can do up on the socials and put your answer there as well if you like. We've also got What Bonkers National Day is our favourite. There's not many today. Just check them out. Pretty boring today, to be honest, rather than bonkers. On this day, music as well, another play of this week's featured artist. And at the end of the hour, I'll reveal today's answer for the burning question. But I'm taking you in there with a little request. It's come in from Mel and Gareth. Mel's listening in the UK. Gareth's listening here at Michelle's with a bacon sandwich. Again, Gareth, again. No photos today, please. It's about right time for a bacon sandwich, isn't it? Just before 12 o'clock. So enjoy. And it's this one from the Beach Boys.

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1: In today's news, the government is today unveiling its long-awaited defence investment plan, promising billions of pounds to modernise the armed forces. The package includes new drone technology, upgraded military equipment, and increased investment in UK defence manufacturing, as ministers argue the country must be prepared for growing global threats. The plans are already facing criticism from opposition parties over whether the funding goes far enough. Resident doctors in England have voted to accept a new pay deal, bringing an end to months of strike action. NHS leaders say the agreement should help reduce waiting lists and improve patient care, with hospitals now working to clear the backlog created by industrial action. Families affected by maternity care failings are calling for urgent reforms after a major review found significant shortcomings in services across England. Campaigners say too many warning signs have been ignored and are demanding accountability to improve safety for mothers and babies. The heat may have eased slightly, but forecasters say another spell of very hot weather could arrive later this week. The Met Office has confirmed that last week's temperatures made it the hottest June day ever recorded in the UK, with emergency services reporting record demand during the heatwave. And finally, tributes are being paid to one of Britain's best-loved actresses, Dame Penelope Keith, who has died at the age of 86 after living with cancer. Best known for her unforgettable roles in The Good Life and To the Manor Born, Dame Penelope enjoyed a career spanning more than six decades on stage and screen. A two-time BAFTA winner, she was made a Dame in 2014 for services to the arts and charity. Her family say she died peacefully at her home in Surrey, and tributes from fellow actors and fans have described her as a comic genius whose performances brought joy to millions. For Wave Mallorca, this is Harriet Gordon.
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12: 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Yeah.

0: It's 9 minutes past 12. It's the 30th of June. Yes, it's the last day of June today. It is a Tuesday. We didn't know that already. And this is The Joe Show through till 1 o'clock today. Here on Wave Mallorca, I am next show from me is Izzy. She'll be here soon with her show between 1 and 4 p.m. today. Between 4 and 6, we've got Des today with Drive Time. Between 6 and 8, Greatest Hits of Music is here with James Ross. And then between 8 and 10, Des is back with TMP. So we've got lots of reasons for you to keep it tuned in here to Wave Mallorca. Now, we're just in the hour with Paul Young, Every Time You Go Away. As it is Chill Out Tuesday, all the tunes are a little bit more chilled today. But the first thing we've got to do in the hour is this.
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0: Today's burning question is, I hum away but sing no tune, a welcome friend in the heat of June. Turning stuffy rooms cool and bright, I make hot days feel just right. Let's do it one more time. I hum away but sing no tune, a welcome friend in the heat of June. Turning stuffy rooms cool and bright, I make hot days feel just right. Now, let me tell you, there are two answers that you can give to this today. So I have accepted, anyone that's messaged in, I have accepted two of these answers, just so that you know. But yeah, there's a few people still getting it wrong, and I think it's a little bit easy today. I was a bit hard on you with the mystery voice yesterday, so I thought I'd make this one a bit easier today. But if you think you know what I'm talking about, get in touch, 676 112 120, or of course you can do it up on the socials as well. You've got about 35 minutes to get your answers in. Good luck. This is Janet Jackson.

16 minutes past 12, Janet Jackson with Let's Wait a While. I just thought as I was listening to that, she sounds super, super young on that. So I had a quick look. She was 19 when that came out. 19 years old. You can really tell that she was just at the beginning of her little superstardom, wasn't she? Well, we're going to do our bonkers national days for today. A bit boring national days today, actually, to be honest, rather than bonkers. National outfit of the day today. Yeah, boring. World snorkeling day today. Okay, not so boring, not so boring. Never, I like a bit, I do like snorkeling. Never done the scuba dive thing. I did try it once and panicked and never done it again. International Asteroid Day today. Okay, they are getting better, I have to say. National Corvette Day as well today. If you've got a Corvette, today's today for you. National Meteor Watch Day today. And it is also today Social Media Day today. Post, retweet, reblog, comment, hashtag get involved basically today on social media. It's a big thing, isn't it? It is a big thing. And that is how I think the kids socialise now on social media, definitely. Well, let's take you into the break with a bit of George Michael. He does a great tune for Chill Out Tuesdays. This is A Different Corner.

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0: 12:27, Alison Moyet with All Cried Out. Chill Out Tuesdays today. We're into the last sort of half an hour-ish of the show. So if you have got a request, a nice chilled one, let me know. We'll get it on for you. But we're going to do our On This Day in Music now. In 2014, Ed Sheeran's second album, X, became the fastest selling UK album of the year so far. After selling 182,000 copies in its first week, 14,000 more than Coldplay managed with Ghost Stories, which was released during the May. I've gone with this one from Ed Sheeran as it suits our little chilled. Suits our little chill vibe.
1: Don't work like they used to before. And I can't sweep you off of your feet.

0: 12:33 just turned over. It's featured artist time, taking us into the break. Now we've got another nomination in. So at the moment, INXS is still in the lead, but we've got the Kaiser Chiefs and Post Malone came in from Steve Smith about 20 minutes ago. And Steve also got the question right today as well, the burning question. So well done to you. Yes, we've got a few in the mix there. They're all, you know, I think they're all good. I would be quite happy to play any of those for sure. But if you, the one with the most nominations wins. So if you want to jump on there and either nominate one that's up there that you like or put a new one in, you can up on the socials, or you can message here to the studio too.
1: The featured artist for this week is...
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0: It's a radio show, and her name is Joe, so we're calling it The Joe Show. Yeah.

0: What a voice. It's 12:44 and it's Pink with A Million Dreams. But it is time for me to give you the answer to today's burning question.
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0: Today's burning question is, I hum away but sing no tune, a welcome friend in the heat of June, turning stuffy rooms cool and bright. I make hot days feel just right. Well, congratulations to Mark. He was the first one to get it right today. Kelly, Frankie, Ed, Wendy, Rachel, Mandy, Gareth got it right. Nick, my lovely hubby, got it right. Kev got it right. He's over on the mainland at the moment, he says. Javi got it right as well. David, to Craig as well, and to Steve. You all got it right today. It was. I accepted two answers today. It was either air conditioning or a fan, of course. We need it in this weather, don't we, for sure. That is today's burning question. There will be another burning question next Tuesday with our friends at Mallorca Solutions. So thanks so much for joining in. This is Prince.

0: That's a bit of a flashback for me with Prince. I never thought about playing that for Chill Out Tuesdays, but it's fitting very, very well. Diamonds and Pearls. So, we're on 10 to 1. And lovely Izzy is in the studio. How are you today?
1: Yes, a little later than planned.
0: I know, I was a bit worried about you, actually.
1: I nearly messaged in and I thought, well, that defeats the point, doesn't it? Yeah. If you're in a traffic jam. The last time I did that, it ended up very messy. there has been a little prang. I think everybody's okay. I think you must have just... It's a big white van.
0: Listen, with the amount of traffic on the roads these days, honestly, I'm not surprised.
1: You know, really you not. I think, to be honest with you, we have been, as an island, so spoiled. Yeah. We live around a city. Mm. Any city on the planet has far more traffic. We have peak times where it gets busier. I think since the kids have broken up, it's been a bit better.
0: Yeah.
1: And I know it's hot out there, but make sure you've got fluid. Listen to Wave Mallorca.
0: Yes.
1: No problem. Give yourself a little extra time. But really, when you compare it, when I was like on the yachts 30-something years ago, south of France is... To do a 20-minute journey can take 2 hours. So I really, in all honesty,
0: I have to say, though,
1: compared.
0: Izzy, I have to say, I do not miss the school run at all. I used to go from Palmer over to San Cayetano every day. Mm. And my daughter finished at 5. And I used to have to leave at 3:45 to get her, which is a 15-minute journey. That was every single day. So even though you think we're lucky, the people on the school runs... Not so much.
1: Well, I used to do it myself. But I just think we don't realise how spoiled. I mean, any UK town, peak times, you're always going to get it. So let's... but yes, there has been a prang. So don't panic too much. Give yourself a little extra time. As soon as you get past the white van, just past Parliament over, it all clears. So it's fine. What else? There was something else I was going to moan about. Oh, I'm driving. Yeah, that's the most important thing to bear. Yeah, I do feel a little bit more independent after 7 weeks. Because it's one thing about the time, but when you're told, about 3 weeks, and it's... then becomes 7 weeks. A little bit of patience is needed there.
0: You know, you've done fantastic, to be honest, Izzy, you know, making your way in here, doing the shows when you were on, you know, couldn't even put any weight on your knee. So very well done to you.
1: It wasn't meant for that, but also the bus system. Fantastic.
0: Yeah, for sure.
1: And everyone's, and if you're not sure about buses and you think, well, I'll never get a seat, just take a walking stick. I guarantee. I always got a seat because, that poor woman, let her sit down.
0: Yeah.
1: I'm assuming it's because of the disability rather than age. Anyway.
0: I'm hoping so. Your show today.
1: Oh, yes. Do you know what? I must ask every week, I don't know how many people, but...
0: Everyone's super busy, aren't they?
1: I know. Anyway, so I'm not on my own today, but I won't be on

0: Thursday, lovely Karen from Threadworks, yes, who was one of the sponsors for the Radiothon. She will be joining me, her embroidery company, telling us all about that. But today, it's the usual. It will have, you know, survey price question. It's a different one today, isn't it? Or a week, yeah, this week. Survey price question. We've got What's Up Doc, which will be about AMC condition, which is an awareness today. And I was struggling for a sort of dish of the day.
1: I know. There's nothing on the national day today or anything. Yeah.
0: But do you know what I did? And I can't wait to message her, actually. I just went into my cupboard and pulled out the first ingredient book, cookery book.
1: Yeah.
0: And it's by a friend of mine who is an international chef that worked on the yachts and in the chalets and running big luxury chalets. And it's a beautiful, looks super fancy, easy to do starter with aubergine.
1: Oh, very good.
0: Goat's cheese, goat cheese even. Oh, and
1: when you said cottage cheese, then I think you saw my face. Aubergine and cottage cheese.
0: No, no. I love a bit of cottage cheese, actually.
1: Anyway, not with so aubergine,
0: it's a really, looks a really fancy starter, but it's very really good. Easy to do.
1: No. Very, very good.
0: What else? Puns? Yes.
1: You've got your backwards forwards quiz, and yesterday I was in the car with Olivia, and when it came on Spencer's show, I turned it up and I got it straight. Well, I think I got it straight away. I'm not going to say it now, but I'll tell you off air and think I might have it right today. Let's just see. Brilliant. Okay, well, that's Izzy. She's on between 1 and 4 today, so please don't tune off, but that is it for me today. It's 12:54. Thanks for joining in today with the burning question, and also, of course, all of your requests for Chill Out Tuesdays. We'll have another one of those next Tuesday. I'm going to take you out with this beautiful song by Atlantic Star. It's called Always. Have a fabulous Tuesday. I will be back on air tomorrow at 10 o'clock. Take care.

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1: Ireland's Foreign Ministry has confirmed that three Irish nationals have died and another has been seriously injured following a road traffic collision near to Malaga. The crash happened on the A7 motorway in the early hours of Sunday morning when the vehicle carrying the four Irish citizens was involved in a collision with another car before leaving the road and plunging down an embankment. Emergency services attended the scene, but two women and one man were pronounced dead at the scene. The surviving occupant remains in hospital with serious injuries. Guardia Civil are investigating the circumstances of the crash, whilst Irish consular officials are providing assistance to the families affected. Meanwhile, Guardia Civil have arrested a man in Alicante as part of an investigation into alleged offences involving minors. Officers carried out the search for property in the city and seized more than 200 digital storage devices. Investigators say the case has identified alleged victims in Spain and several other European countries. The suspect's been remanded in custody but denies any wrongdoing. The Ministry of Defence has confirmed the death of an army corporal during a nighttime parachute training exercise in Huesca. The incident occurred at the San Gregorio training area where the soldier suffered difficulties during a jump. Emergency teams were deployed. He was pronounced dead at the scene. Military authorities have opened an investigation to determine circumstances surrounding the accident. The Ministry has expressed its condolences to the soldier's family, friends and colleagues.
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Well, welcome to Hits and Pieces. With me, Izzy Newman. Tuesday, the 30th of June, will be a day I shall remember. Oh, yes. Be warned. I'm on the road again. You know me. I love a little link. Huge thanks to Joe for the Joe Show. And for anybody out there in the traffic, yeah, don't panic. Don't panic. There was a definite white car that headed off and veered into the side road there as I was driving past. Nothing to do with me, I hasten to add. But yeah, it does clear after the white van. So give yourself a little extra time, but it isn't too bad out there. It isn't too bad, but yes, on the road again. So be warned, be warned. And I hope you're well out there. It is a scorchio kind of day again. Surprise, surprise. Well, it is summer, and that's what we normally wait. Part of the reason we all live here, I think, is to enjoy the weather. I am going to settle into my chair because we've got quite a lot to get through as per. We've got your survey prize question, backwards forwards quiz, which I haven't heard yet, and Jo reckons she's got it, so I look forward to having a little listen, see if I can work it out. Featured artist Def Leppard. I'm rather surprised by what I've been listening to, actually, so I look forward to doing a little bit of a bio on them as well. Dish of the day: roasted pepper, goat's cheese and aubergine. Posh starter, but really, really easy to do. What's Up Dog is AMC Awareness Day. So thanks to Buen Sonido and all the team from Buen Sonido, Sven and all the team there. I'm going to catch up with you very soon, my friend. Charity Chit Chat, of course. We've not got so much in the diary at the moment. So if you do have an event that you would like us to share with the listener, 676112121. Oh, we love to help you helping other people. That is something we're all about. And of course, I couldn't finish the show without a few cheesy, corny little puns. And I don't know, it's weird how the week goes. Some days it can be a little bit skinny. I've got an armada. I might have to do a double whammy today. Right then, anyway, let me settle into my chair. And let's have, because it's exactly how I feel, a little bit of freedom, my friends. Welcome along. And enjoy this ride here at Wave Mallorca.

0: Oh, the wonderful George Michael. So greatly missed. So Andrew Ridgeley was on the old One Show the other night. Wow, he looks different. He looks well, but he does look different. I had the pleasure of meeting them both when I first started my very first job, believe it or not, was on BBC Radio 1 with Tony Blackburn and Peter Powell. And we would always come in. We were pop panellists from college. And we would always go in a bit earlier before our little pre-recorded show, part of the show, to meet the guests. And we got to meet Wham. I had a little tutti frutti. Yes, I did, from George. What a wonderful, wonderful man. Oh, shame. Really missed, greatly missed. Now then, it is time to do this.
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0: Well, oh yeah, I'm looking at the forecast here and I'm thinking, that ain't right. According to research, highs are 34, lows are 23. I just got out of the car and it said 38 degrees. So it is scorchio. It will be partly cloudy, it's saying about 4 o'clock. Wind gusts are up to 25 kilometres, but do be careful. Over to Ibiza. Hi there to our friends listening in Ibiza. Sunny all the way there. Highs of 29, apparently. Lows of 25, unless you tell me differently. Over to Menorca. Highs of 31, slightly warmer there. It's in fact got a yellow warning for coastal event. These conditions are expected by 8 o'clock on Wednesday, the 1st of July. Because wind gusts will be up to 38 kilometres. Now, according to my research, also, Southend, it says here, highs of 15, lows of 13, feels like 8. Really? Rainy conditions are expected around 1 o'clock. Wind gusts are up to 44 kilometres. Hold on to your hats if you are in around Southend. Anyway, more importantly as well, do keep a little eye on. You know me, I'd like you to check on your neighbours. If you've got any vulnerable neighbours, make sure they have got plenty of water. Let us go. Now, this is apparently the clean version. Martin Garrix, featuring Michael Moore, Patrick Stump of Fall Out Boy. And this is Summer Days. Clean, clean.
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Yes, I do believe young Gareth. You've not heard of Gareth. 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Montemare, it's a liqueria, situated in Sineo, steady, where they produce liquors from lemons, oranges, Mediterranean herbs, almonds, and quinine. A liqueur which you also can drink neat, but it is designed to drink as a spritz. Oh, I bet that it looks really refreshing. They use ingredients from their ecological garden, where they also organise tours, lunches, and dinners. Sounds fab. For more information, go to www.monti, and that's Montemare Mallorca, that's Mallorca.es, Montemare Mallorca.es. There. Now then, to be in the bin to win Friday, you need to get a question correct throughout the week, right? And then all the correct answers go into a bin. And then on Friday morning on Richie's Breakfast Show, they pick out the winner from the whole week. So every day there's a different question. This is today's question. If you're average, you'll have four of these in your house. What? If you're average, you'll have four of these in your house. What? Well, that's quite ambiguous, isn't it? Could be. Let's have a look, see what. Anita Vince from Dyslexia, where the E is a three, says remote controls, TVs, dead mobiles. Good answers, Anita. Nicholas Smith, hello to you, Nicholas. Nicholas says remote controls. Julie Parkinson, hello to Julie. Remote controls, cups. Oh, you don't get many visitors, obviously, Julie. We need to improve that. Mobiles as well, she says. Good morning, or no, even afternoon, to Angie Duleo. Phone chargers. Good answer, Angie. I like that. Gisco Salamanca, he says remote controls. Tracy Chapman, I mean, we've got much more than, I mean, they don't work, the remote controls, but we've got tons. Tracy Chapman says phone charger, remote controls, TVs. And hello to Michael Hannis. He says mirrors. Oh, a different answer. Like that. Chipped tea mugs, he also says. Rosie Holmes, she also agrees. It should be remote controls, she reckons. And Vicky Tratho says TVs. Keep those answers coming in. And good luck to everybody. Oh, I'm going to look at the picture. Go to our Facebook page. You can put your answer in there. Or you can message me here at the studio, 676-112-120. Just as Gareth did. My lips are moving. Oh, but there's nothing coming out.

Well, that's a really good track to play before what I'm about to tell you here. I'm doing a little bit of researching, and I've come across a story, thanks to Jill Harvey from Mallorca Under the Sun, who has she was approached by a man inside a small supermarket over from Globales Pionero in Santa Ponza. He had a clipboard and was pretending he could not speak. He was holding the clipboard, displaying a disability sign and requesting money for the deaf. Now, near the beach area, they were also operating, and when they saw them, they sort of scurried away. So it is that time of year when a lot of opportunists, let's call them that, are out in force. So do be wary. Aren't they rabbit? And the thing is that annoys me just as much, is that the people that are generally trying to raise funds for different associations, you know, get put in this pot of liars like that person. Thank you, Jill, for sharing that. Now, somebody else that needs a little bit of help is our lovely Dino Jaume Zamora. You may have come across his name. He's very prolific and driving force behind the scenes of help that's needed with regards to the Trianon Apartments fire. And they are still looking for a man with a van to collect a fridge from Bendinat to the apartments, Trianon, and a couple of single beds and mattresses from Soncalieu. So if anyone has the time, or more importantly, the space in a van to help Dino, you could go to his Facebook page and message him there direct, or you can contact me here in the studio, 676-112-120. There are lots of people hard at work helping anyone and everybody that has been involved or affected by that terrible fire. So thank you to Dino and all the team and driving force helping out. You guys are awesome. As for the guys that are in the supermarket, this is where we think, or where you should be. Miley Cyrus featuring Dua Lipa and Prisoner.

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One Republic there and Stop and Stare. Now, the reason I played that is because that is exactly what I did last night. Did you? Referring, that is, to, of course, the Strawberry Moon. Was it not stunning? Strawberry Moon is actually a traditional name for full moon that occurs in June. Now, despite its name, it's not pink, it says here, or red. I kind of thought it was a bit, but there we go. The name actually comes from the Algonquin peoples, who are indigenous to North American communities. Used the June full moon to mark the brief season when wild full moon to mark the brief season when wild

Maybe that, I don't know. Not because of its name, as I said, but because of the Earth's atmosphere scatters the light when the moon is low on the horizon. So across different cultures, the June full moon has also been called the honeymoon, rose moon and mead moon, reflecting seasonal harvest, flowers and midsummer traditions. Well, wherever, if you saw it, I thought, absolutely stunning. And it always makes me think, when there's someone not with you, I always look at the moon and think of them, thinking, oh, they may be looking at the moon. So there we are. Just thought I'd share that with you. It's time for this now. Come on, heads on, heads on. Yes, ladies and gentlemen, boys and girls, it's time for the backwards forwards quiz. Yeah, backwards forwards quiz time. My lovely friend Spencer takes a track, twiddles it around. We just for fun, have got to work out what it is the right way round. Here it comes.

0: Now, Jo from The Jo Show says she's got it. As yet,
1: I actually don't know the answer.
0: I'm waiting for Spencer. But I think I've got it as well. I will, in the meantime, and before we play it the second time, I will make sure I've got the right answer for you. 676-112-120. The answer will be actually drawn out on Friday, about 3:45, Spencer does the answer. Sounds quite wacky. Oh, Helen Warren's coming in with an answer. She says maybe it's I Will Survive. Good answer. Don't know if it's the right one. We'll find out after this. Let's have a bit of Lizzo. Featured artist coming up.

0: Spencer will be straight back with the actual answer. Keep guessing, though. I shall play it again a little later on. But now it's time for this.
1: It's time for the featured artist of the week. What is your favourite song from this artist? Want to know more about them? Listen in. This week's featured artist is...
0: Well, it's Def Leppard. I tell you what, our Ida, she done half... really eclectical choice of music, and I love the fact she, I think she voted for them as well. I'm pretty sure she did, along with others, of course. Go to our Facebook page to vote for next week's featured artist. But I'm going to tell you about Def Leppard, English hard rock band formed in 1977 in Sheffield. Fabulous. Emerging from the new wave of British heavy metal. Oh, there's a lot of letters here. N-W-O-B-H-M. That's the abbreviation, obviously. The band became one of the world's most successful rock acts by combining heavy guitar riffs with melodic hooks and polished production. There we go. We all need a good polished production. The classic lineup consists of Joe Elliott. He's on lead vocals. Rick Savage, bass and backing vocals, Rick Allen on drums, Phil Collin guitar, Vivian Campbell guitar, who joined in 1992. The band achieved international fame with a string of hit albums, High and Dry in 81, Pyromania even in 83, and Hysteria in 87. Pyromania featured hits such as Photograph and Rock of Ages, while Hysteria became one of the best-selling rock albums of all time, producing classics including Pour Some Sugar on Me, Love Bites, Animal, and Hysteria. One of the band's most inspiring stories, of course, involves the drummer Rick Allen, who lost his left arm in a car accident in 1984. Now, rather than replacing him, the band supported Allen as he developed a custom electronic drum kit that allowed him to continue performing. His successful return became one of rock music's most remarkable comeback stories. I mean, unbelievable. How about that? Despite setbacks, including the death of guitarist Steve Clark in 1991, the band continued recording and touring. Vivian Campbell joined in 92, and Def Leppard has remained active, releasing new music and performing worldwide. So let's hear Pour Some Sugar on Me.

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2: In today's news, the government is today unveiling its long-awaited defence investment plan, promising billions of pounds to modernise the armed forces. The package includes new drone technology, upgraded military equipment, and increased investment in UK defence manufacturing, as ministers argue the country must be prepared for growing global threats. The plans are already facing criticism from opposition parties over whether the funding goes far enough. Resident doctors in England have voted to accept a new pay deal, bringing an end to months of strike action. NHS leaders say the agreement should help reduce waiting lists and improve patient care, with hospitals now working to clear the backlog created by industrial action. Families affected by maternity care failings are calling for urgent reforms after a major review found significant shortcomings in services across England. Campaigners say too many warning signs have been ignored and are demanding accountability to improve safety for mothers and babies. The heat may have eased slightly, but forecasters say another spell of very hot weather could arrive later this week. The Met Office has confirmed that last week's temperatures made it the hottest June day ever recorded in the UK, with emergency services reporting record demand during the heatwave. And finally, tributes are being paid to one of Britain's best-loved actresses, Dame Penelope Keith, who has died at the age of 86 after living with cancer. Best known for her unforgettable roles in The Good Life and To the Manor Born, Dame Penelope enjoyed a career spanning more than six decades on stage and screen. A two-time BAFTA winner, she was made a Dame in 2014 for services to the arts and charity. Her family say she died peacefully at her home in Surrey, and tributes from fellow actors and fans have described her as a comic genius whose performances brought joy to millions. For Wave Mallorca, this is Harriet Gordon.
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The tide is high. Well, in parts of the world, of course, we don't get it here in the Med. A little bit level. Lots of people have covered this track. Blondie's the best. Oh, what a woman. Yeah, she was here, wasn't she? She performed here. Unfortunately, I didn't get to see her, but apparently it was very good. Very good indeed. Now, lots of people we need to say a very happy birthday to. My goodness, what a popular birthday day. Happy birthday to Amanda Hibbett. How are you, lovely? It was so nice to bump into you a couple of weeks ago. Hope life treating you well, and that you are being utterly spoilt today, as well as Paul McCohen, that's from the Raggles. Happy birthday, Paul. And Karen Jones, she's one of the key players and the ambassador for the 6 points challenge. So happy birthday to you, Karen, hopefully listening back in the UK. We've just been messaging Rick Hodder, my old buddy from the BNI days. Rick Hodder, very happy birthday to you, my friend. I still see you are travelling all over the world. And Julio Abraham, a friend of mine from the Alps, actually. Happy birthday to you, Julio. And also to Rach Wilson. My goodness, what a popular day. But also a very popular day for the one and only, now I'm really hoping this is going to work, the one and only Kirk Whitehouse. Now, we've been messaging a lot. Now, I'm kind of hoping that with a bit of success, we shall get to hear his latest track that he's literally brought out for his very own birthday today. Happy birthday, Kirk.

Well, a very happy birthday to Kirk. And this is his track, This Life of Mine.

Wow, loving that. Yeah, he's been a busy boy, is our Kirk, and he's got lots, apparently an album coming as well. So thanks for that. We're also going to share another listener's music a little later on, no less than David K. Jury. Yes, I'm going to tap into a little bit of his music later, one track in particular that I really enjoy, Since You've Been Gone. That'll be coming later. A little reminder for all you jumpers out there. Tonight is the night. It is the fiesta. They're going to have a little break while they do some reforms at Palmer Jump. So for €12 only, you've got an unlimited amount of jumps that you can have. Plus, they'll throw in a hot dog or a hamburger. How about that? And all the drinks are also a reduced price. What time is kickoff, you ask? 6 o'clock tonight through till 10 o'clock. Get out that heat and have another little get hotter inside. But no, let the kids have a load of fun. You can, there's also, obviously there's the bar there. You can relax. The kids can have fun and celebrate their little bit of closure time. No, it won't be long. They'll be back in September. They're going to make things bigger and better, apparently, or they were going to put some extra adventures inside the Palmer Jump. So thank you for sharing that with us. Fantastic. I'm going to be great fun for if you like to jump. Don't forget your socks. Yes, I heard Richie say that. We've all got a cupboard full of Palmer Jump socks somewhere. Actually, come in quite handy, you know. Now then, should we play Dune for you? Yeah, this is Mel and Kim. Respectable. Respectable.

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I can almost smell the moose. Not the animal. Or the dessert. Oh my God, how much hair mousse did we get through for those that were around at that time, getting ready, listening to Bananarama, trying to get that Madonna look. Oh, look back now, like, what on earth? Anyway, now, we have a listener tuned in. One of our special birthday people are tuned in all the way back in Berkhamsted. And that is our lovely Karen Jones, who, as I mentioned earlier, is the ambassador for the 6 Points Challenge. And they have done an incredible job over the years, travelling around the world, at Tony and Karen, being incredible diplomats and ambassadors for the 6 Points Challenge. Also putting together all sorts of incredible videos and helping spread the great word and raising fortunes that they have done over the last few years. So huge thanks going to both of you, actually. But it is Karen's birthday, so it's all about Karen and nothing about Tony. They've sent me a little picture. This is remarkable. So they're in this pub garden, now tuned in Berkhamsted, right sat next to one of those, what would you call them? A food truck, basically. But plastered over the food truck is Rosa Blanca. You know the beer, a Taste of Mallorca beer, the blue, lovely colour, aqua blue tin. Well, isn't that remarkable? Anyway, this, my friend, is for you because it is absolutely true. Happy birthday, Karen. Thanks for tuning in, guys. Spoil her rotten. Yes. I'm sure you do.

Oh, wow, just had another picture come in from our birthday girl. And the other half. Tony, what a feast. Making me hungry. Just as well, we got Dish of the Day coming up any minute now.

0: Yes, going out to birthday girl Karen Jones, Birkin Hampstead, in the pub, tuned in. How lovely is that?
1: No idea what to cook and need some inspiration for dinner? Help is at hand, as it's time for Dish of the Day.
0: It is indeed. And I have got the big thumbs up. I was a little uninspired. And thankfully, previously, I've had people message in with their recipes and they want to share things. Now, today, I've grabbed one of my cookery books, which I haven't looked at for a while. And lo and behold, it was a buddy's cookbook. Fantastic it is. The international chef, that is Jane Whaley-Prost, has a book in my house, or I have been given a book by her, and it has got the most incredible recipes. And this is one of them. You can make yourself look really fancy with this, but it's not complicated. So this is the most delicious roasted pepper, goat's cheese, and aubergine. It's a starter, but I guess you could make, you know, double the size of it as a main course if you prefer. So here we go. Now, don't worry if you've not got a pen or paper at hand. Go to our Facebook page. About 4:15, I normally put up the recipe and really lovely picture. So enjoy. So thanks to Jane. She's listening in over in Menorca. And here is her recipe. You need 4 roasted and peeled red peppers, 120 grams of goat's cheese, aubergine. Now, slice it as thin, really thin rounds, approximately, wait for it, 0.3 centimetres thick. Fresh basil, don't you love fresh basil? And olive oil. To roast the peppers, place them under a grill until the skin is thickened and blistered. You have to keep turning them, okay? Then place in a bowl and cover with cling film until they've cooled down. The skin will then just peel off and you can remove the seeds from inside and cut out the stalk. Open out down one side and spread them out on a chopping board. Cut out rounds the size of a ramekin. Now you need 3 layers. You should be able to get 3 rounds out of each pepper. Now then, pan fry the aubergine slices in olive oil until browned lightly. Oh, this is making me hungry. Remove as they are done and drain on paper towel. Prepare the ramekins and lightly oil, you know, little pots, and lightly oil them. Then layer them, starting with the red pepper skin side down, without the skin, but the shiny, smooth side down, if that makes sense. Since when you turn them out, this will be the top. Makes sense. Spread or slice the goat's cheese, giving a thin layer. Then you add the aubergine, maybe 2 or 3 rounds, depending on the size of the aubergine and the ramekin dish. Continue alternating red pepper, cheese, aubergine until the pot, the ramekin, is full. Press down well and wrap with cling film, then stack in the fridge until they're ready to use. Put aside 4 sprigs of basil for garnish and then finely mince the rest of the basil and mix it with the olive oil using a hand blender if you've got one. Really fine. Season with salt and pepper and add a teaspoon of icing sugar. If it's needed. Microwave the ramekins until hot. How long it takes, depending on how powerful your microwave is. Allow them to sit until they stop bubbling. Then turn out onto individual plates. Drizzle with the basil dressing around and garnish with each of the sprig even of fresh basil. Then just serve it with a nice little bit of rye toast. Lightly spread some, you can have some tapenade on it as well if you like. Now, maybe I can share the tapenade menu or recipe on Thursday, and that will serve 4 people. It looks and will taste absolutely delicious. So thank you to international chef extraordinaire, who retired now, really, Jane Prost. Thank you so much, Janie. Lovely.
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Oh, the fantastic Steve Winwood. Time is 2:48 to be precise. And of course, that was Roll With It. Love a bit of Steve Winwood. Now that would be a great, Steve Winwood. Now that would be a great, I feel, suggestion for

0: is your favourite song from this artist? Want to know more about them? 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
1: Well, quite surprisingly, this week's featured artist, Def Leppard. Now, Def Leppard sold more than, wait for it, 100 million records worldwide. Earned two diamond certificated albums in the US with Hysteria and Pyromania, and was inducted into the Rock and Roll Hall of Fame in 2019. Their influence on hard rock and arena rock continues to be felt by generations of musicians and fans. Rick Allen, as we mentioned earlier, played drums with just one arm, and he rebuilt his kit himself after losing his left arm in a 1984 car crash. Drummer Rick Allen didn't quit. No. He redesigned his drum setup so his feet handle many of the parts and a second arm normally would work. His comeback wasn't just symbolic. He fully rejoined the band's recording and touring schedule. Fabulous. How inspiring is that? A bassist played, you might assume, all the iconic guitar sounds on Hysteria came from guitarist, but bassist Rick Savage actually played a huge chunk of the rim and jangly guitar textures on the album. Even the main riff of the Hysteria was his idea and performance in the studio. It took 3 years and nearly bankrupted them, a Hysteria. That's probably a good name, isn't it? The album was famously over budget and slow to complete because the producer, Robert John, Mutt, as he was affectionately known, Lange, demanded extreme precision, sometimes spending days just on snare drum sounds or vocal layers. At one point, the band was under serious financial pressure before the album finally exploded into success. The band name started as a school day joke. They weren't always Def Leppard. Early versions included Atomic Mass. The final name came from a misspelled parody of Def Leppard that vocalist Joe Elliott originally wrote in school as a fictional band name. There you go. Their guitarist was fired during a hit album being recorded. Original guitarist Pete Willis was dismissed in the middle of recording Pyromania due to alcohol-related issues, right before the band became global superstars. Wow, there you go, Pete. Bet he regrets that now. They were once among the first bands to break big in the US before the UK. Even though they're British, Def Leppard became massively more successful in the US. First albums, like, as we mentioned, the two before, were radio giants in America before they were fully embraced at home. And Joe Elliott originally auditioned as a guitarist. Before becoming the frontman, Joe Elliott auditioned for the band as a guitarist. The others liked his voice more and switched him to lead vocals almost immediately. The biggest hits were engineered like pop music, not live rock. A lot of their signature sound, especially on Hysteria, built from layered studio recordings, drum samples, overdubs rather than traditional live in a room band performances. Interesting. No wonder the production was took so much time, I guess. Production style was ahead of its time and controversial in rock circles. Lastly, one of their most famous albums was almost scrapped. At one point, Hysteria was considered such a difficult production that the label and even the band questioned whether it would ever be finished. So, I wonder if anyone's seen them live with all that production. Is it disappointing then when you actually see them live? I don't know. But anyway, here we go. This is Photograph.

Yeah, that's our featured artist for this week, Def Leppard. And we're going to keep it a little bit rocky with a bit of the Rolling Stones leading up to the news, and I shall be back.

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2: Ireland's Foreign Ministry has confirmed that three Irish nationals have died and another has been seriously injured following a road traffic collision near to Malaga. The crash happened on the A7 motorway in the early hours of Sunday morning when the vehicle carrying the four Irish citizens was involved in a collision with another car before leaving the road and plunging down an embankment. Emergency services attended the scene, but two women and one man were pronounced dead at the scene. The surviving occupant remains in hospital with serious injuries. Guardia Civil are investigating the circumstances of the crash, whilst Irish consular officials are providing assistance to the families affected. Meanwhile, Guardia Civil have arrested a man in Alicante as part of an investigation into alleged offences involving minors. Officers carried out the search for property in the city and seized more than 200 digital storage devices. Investigators say the case has identified alleged victims in Spain and several other European countries. The suspect's been remanded in custody but denies any wrongdoing. The Ministry of Defence has confirmed the death of an army corporal during a nighttime parachute training exercise in Huesca. The incident occurred at the San Gregorio training area where the soldier suffered difficulties during a jump. Emergency teams were deployed. He was pronounced dead at the scene. Military authorities have opened an investigation to determine circumstances surrounding the accident. The Ministry has expressed its condolences to the soldier's family, friends and colleagues.
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8: Oh, yeah?

0: the incredibly talented Ray. We can be friends. We're all friends here. Wave my yorker. Thank you, Ray. Time is 8 minutes past three. We are into the final hour. Flown by. Now, listen. Do you like shopping? Do you like going to markets? Did you know, ladies and gentlemen, girls and boy, we have night markets? Because if you do like shopping and you do want to go to markets, but you think, oh, too hot. How about this? So there are markets in the evening all around the island, okay? So in Calvia, in Puerto Portales, there's a sunset market that will be going on from the 13th of July through to the 13th of August every Wednesday and Thursday from 6 till midnight. How about that? Over 20 stalls with designs, items, fashion, design items, I should say. Oh, it's very small. Design item, fashion, accessories and decor, plus children's activities and live music. It's a tip here. Bring cash. Not all vendors accept credit card payments. Also, Andratx, July the 2nd through to the August 27th, they're going to be having Nita a la Fresca. So they'll have each a little concert night going on there, a craft market from, as I said, the 2nd through to the 27th. Over in Alcudia, hello to everybody listening up in Alcudia. That's Thursday to Saturday from 6 till 11. Until the end of September, they have an evening market, clothing, jewellery, handicrafts and crafts and a wide variety of souvenirs. Also in Cap de Pera, that's at the Plaza Castellet in Cala Rajada. Every Monday, Wednesday and Friday between 7 and 11, there's a night market focused on handmade and artisan products. Wonderful. We love that. Felanich, they at the Placa Corso in Porto Colón from June till August every Friday from 6 till 10. There's a charming market by the sea with local products and crafts and more. And also in Palma until September, Thursday to Sunday evening, 7 till 12:30. So this is the Passage Sagrera between Es Baulard Museum and the Cathedral, right on the front there. But yeah, as we know, we are very much supported by our friends at Calvia Council. And as I said, Puerto Portales, they have a sunset market July the 13th for a whole month, every Wednesday and Thursday, from 6 till midnight. Fantastic. But as I said, bring a little bit of cash as well, because not all the vendors will have machines. How about to follow that? Ooh, how about Justin Timberlake? Take back the night. Yes, please. Get shopping.
1: Feels good, don't it?

Loving the sounds here, a little bit of Justin Timberlake, even though if I say so myself. Take Back the Night. No K. It does sound like he's saying, and the horse says, does he mean night with a K, maybe? Don't know. Now listen, hot off the press. Oh, have I got some news? You know, we have multiple birthdays today, and I've mentioned Amanda Hibbett, I've mentioned Catherine Jones, who's listening in the UK, Paul McKern, and also Rick Hodder. But hot off the press, what I didn't know is it is our very own DJ Des Mitchell's mum's birthday today. 96. No wonder. You can see where those good genes come from, my friend. So, Des, I think we ought to play one of your tracks in celebration of your mum. Happy birthday, Mama Des. Enjoy.

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0: Jax Chase,
1: Ella Henderson. This is real.
0: It is. It is. Look. Ow.
1: Yes. Pinched myself. It is real here. We're at Wave Mallorca. This is the Hits and Pieces show, but for not much longer. No. You can tell because the speech is going. Right. We're going to go straight into this.
2: 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Is brought to you by Buen Sonido. Hear life to the fullest with the latest in hearing aid technology. Buen Sonido. Life sounds better with us.
1: Oh, my goodness. It certainly does. And thanks to Sven, I can, as I mentioned before, Sven and his team put me right. Lost my high percent frequency, about 30% of it, actually. I can't hear birds. Did you know that? But now I can. Thank you, Sven. And I've been chatting with him recently. I'm going to catch up with him soon and get him into the studio. He's been just so busy. But not to worry. Now, today, this is a little bit of the educational spot. Obviously, I'm no medic. And anything we chat about in What's Up Doc feature, check out if you're not sure. But today is more about awareness. Today, the 30th of June is AMC Awareness Day. Now you're thinking, well, what does that stand for? Here I go. Arthrogryposis multiplex congenita. Let's just call it AMC, shall we? It's not a single disease, but a group of conditions present at birth that cause stiff joints and limited movement in multiple parts of the body. It happens when a baby has reduced movement in the womb, which leads to joints developing in a fixed or stuck position. Oh, poor things, that's awful, isn't it? Symptoms are present at birth and can vary widely. But more commonly include stiff or fixed joints, contractures, they say here, limited range of motion in arms, legs, wrists, elbows or knees, and muscle weakness or underdeveloped muscles, difficulty with movements such as walking, lifting arms or gripping objects, in some cases curved spine or club foot. Importantly, intelligence is usually normal. Ooh. Though AMC can sometimes be linked to other conditions depending on the cause. Diagnosis. AMC is usually diagnosed before birth using ultrasound if reduced fetal movement is seen. At birth, based on physical examination of joint contractures, sometimes with further tests such as genetic testing, muscle or nerve studies, or MRI. Doctors also try to undermine the underlying cause, since AMC has many different oranges. Origins, Izzy. Come on, girl. Nearly there. No oranges are involved in AMC, just to add. Treatment. There is no single cure, but treatment focuses on improving movement, independence, and quality of life. Options include physical therapy to stretch and strengthen muscles, occupational therapy to improve daily function, like sort of eating, dressing and writing, all those things that we take for granted. They can also have splints and braces to improve joint positioning. That's not easy, is it? That's painful. Orthopedic surgery in some cases to correct severe contractures. Mobility aids like walkers or wheelchairs when needed. Early and consistent therapy is very important for better outcomes. There is currently no cure for AMC. However, many people live with AMC. They can live full, active and independent lives with proper treatment, therapy and support. So AMC Awareness Day is observed on the 30th of June each year and it's dedicated to raising awareness about AMC, supporting individuals and families affected and promoting early diagnosis and better treatment options, sharing stories and encouraging, oh, so importantly, inclusion. There you go. That's today's little What's Up Doc because it is AMC Awareness Day.
2: What's Up Doc was brought to you by Buen Sonido, your answer to a better life with better hearing.
1: Yes, well, thought it wasn't going to happen then. Now, we've got a bit of a brain teaser. This is the backwards forwards quiz, thanks to my friend Spencer James. Now, he normally sends me the answer, but he seems to have omitted it this week. So I'm still in there and we've got the answers coming on are all different. So let's have a listen. Just for fun.

So, all the answers that have been coming in, I can understand why you think that. I think one of you is half right. I think, Craig, you are right with the artist, but I'm not sure if you're right with the title. Let's keep tuned in. Hopefully Spencer will get back to me with the right answer and I can confirm. I know by Thursday I'll know. He doesn't give the answer out until Friday, so we've got plenty of time. Now, as promised, I did say I was going to play another listener's, what I hope will be a very wonderful track coming up your way. About now. This is written by the one and only David Jury. I rather like it.

What, you guys are busy out there. David K. Jury. Yes, of Nice Prize fame. Also used to have a radio show. Way back when. Sunshine Radio. What a talent.

since you've been gone. And that is, as I mentioned, one of our listeners, David K. Jury. Thank you for that. Now then, what time are we? We are 3:36. Time is ticking by. So I'm going to do a little bit of charity chit-chat for you. And to let you know, there's not much in at the moment, but to tell you that the Anglican Church, they are going to be having the Carol Cantarte group, the choir, that's right, the Carol Cantarte group on the 3rd of July at 8 p.m. Go to the Facebook page of the Anglican Church and you will no doubt find there more details and also how to get the tickets. You can give, I'm sure, Nita or Judy a ring at the church to get your tickets. And also to let you know, I was mentioning earlier on how the lovely Dino, who is a driving force behind the fundraising that's going on for all the victims and people and friends of those that were living in the Trianon apartments. Now, Dino is still looking for a man with a van that can pick up a fridge and also some mattresses. So if you could get in contact, go to Dino's Facebook page. Let me get the full details of his actual name for you right now. And I know there's been some fantastic support going out there. So Dino Zamora Jauma, and you will find that information there and get in contact with him. They're doing incredible things and it's wonderful how the community all pull together when time and need. So fantastic to Dino and all the guys that are helping out. Well done. So if you are someone with a van that can spare some time and your van to pick up a fridge and some bed, some mattresses, 676-112-120. You can always message here and we can put you in contact with Dino. Now then, that's really about it as far as events that are going on that I know of. But if you have something you'd like to share, a fundraiser, then get in contact. What I did come across, though, is how Metallica, what a fantastic story. Metallica, after their recent gig over in Cardiff, have donated, quite rightly, really, donated not just a couple of quid, but £20,000 to the local food bank. Good on you, Metallica. No, I'm not going to play any, unfortunately. Bit of a tease, wasn't it? What do I feel like playing? Do you know what I've got lined up? Random. Wilson Pickett, Mustang Sally. Yeah. Yeah. Why not? Here we go.

Right, hot off the press, I have the correct answer for the backwards forwards quiz. Craig, you got it right. Neil from Tip Top. Nah. Helen Warren from Warren Maritime. Nah.

Tara from the UK. Half right. Keep guessing.

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0: miss you.
1: Love all that. Jess Glynn, All I Am. How are you doing out there? We are running out of time. So I have got to tell you, along with myself, we've only had one correct answer. All the others have been incorrect about the backwards forwards quiz. So keep guessing, my friends. Keep guessing. I don't have to anymore because now I know the right answer. And Spencer will give out the correct answer on a Friday afternoon, about this sort of time, actually. So we'll be playing it throughout the week, both with Spencer tomorrow between 1 and 4 and myself on Thursday, and again with Spencer on Friday. Now then, here is something I don't share with Spencer. Now then, here is something I don't share with Spencer. It's time... Yeah.

0: to them. Do you have nothing?
1: Well, don't you worry, baby, don't worry.
0: Oh, I was delighted to win first prize at fancy dress party, dressed as a bee. I'm still buzzing.
1: I'm a grinner, I'm a lover, and I'm a sinner.
0: What do you call a priest that becomes a lawyer? A father-in-law.
1: I'm a smoker. I'm a midnight toker.
0: Did you hear about a frog who traced his family history to Warsaw? He was a tadpole-ish. Tadpole-ish. All in the delivery. I was abducted by aliens. They made me wash my hands, clean my room, and eat my vegetables. Turns out it was on the mothership.
1: You're the cutest thing that I ever did see.
0: This is actually more of an observation than a pun, to be honest with you. How come there is enough asphalt for speed bumps, but not enough to fill potholes? Just putting it out there.
1: Sure, show you a good time, 'cause I'm a picker.
0: I injured myself while measuring radio frequencies. Still hurts.
1: My music in the sun.
0: What do you say to a Spanish sheep on his birthday?
1: Midnight toker.
0: Feliz cumpleaños. Please. I'm addicted to collecting vintage Beatles albums. I need help. Think about it. What's a vampire's favourite fruit? Oh, it's a nectarine. One more.
1: People keep talking about me.
0: I'm reading a book on anti-gravity.
1: Say I'm doing you.
0: It's impossible to put down. Wow. Actually, we've got buttons that do that. Should I try one? No, nothing happened.
1: 'Cause I'm right here.
0: Oh, beep. No idea. Right, stop playing with the buttons,
1: you're
0: Izzy.
1: The cutest thing I ever did see.
0: My hubby asked me to stop singing Wonderwall. I said to him, maybe. Right, that's enough of that. Oh, you can always count on me for a bit of a pun and a joke. Oh, there's a tune there.

Mars. Nice little song, isn't it? Bruno Mars, Count on Me. Well, folks, that's all that is for today's show. I've had a bit of fun on my own. I will finally be having a guest in the studio. I cannot wait to welcome into the studio Karen from Threadworks. Now, Karen has had an embroidery company for some time and her quality of her work is second to none. So she was one of the sponsors during the Radiothon. So she's going to be joining me on Thursday around 1:30-ish and we'll hear about her story. I love meeting people and finding out where they've been, what they've done before and why they're here and all that sort of stuff. You know me. Just nosy, really. Anyway, on that note, I shall say my goodbyes, leaving you, of course, in the incredibly capable hands of the wonderful DJ Des Mitchell. Big birthday hugs to his mum at 96, bless her. Anyway, how about this? A little bit of Womack and Womack to play out with. And all that leaves me to say is, look after yourselves and each other. Bye, everyone.

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1: In today's news, the government is today unveiling its long-awaited defence investment plan, promising billions of pounds to modernise the armed forces. The package includes new drone technology, upgraded military equipment, and increased investment in UK defence manufacturing, as ministers argue the country must be prepared for growing global threats. The plans are already facing criticism from opposition parties over whether the funding goes far enough. Resident doctors in England have voted to accept a new pay deal, bringing an end to months of strike action. NHS leaders say the agreement should help reduce waiting lists and improve patient care, with hospitals now working to clear the backlog created by industrial action. Families affected by maternity care failings are calling for urgent reforms after a major review found significant shortcomings in services across England. Campaigners say too many warning signs have been ignored and are demanding accountability to improve safety for mothers and babies. The heat may have eased slightly, but forecasters say another spell of very hot weather could arrive later this week. The Met Office has confirmed that last week's temperatures made it the hottest June day ever recorded in the UK, with emergency services reporting record demand during the heatwave. And finally, tributes are being paid to one of Britain's best-loved actresses, Dame Penelope Keith, who has died at the age of 86 after living with cancer. Best known for her unforgettable roles in The Good Life and To the Manor Born, Dame Penelope enjoyed a career spanning more than six decades on stage and screen. A two-time BAFTA winner, she was made a Dame in 2014 for services to the arts and charity. Her family say she died peacefully at her home in Surrey, and tributes from fellow actors and fans have described her as a comic genius whose performances brought joy to millions. For Wave Mallorca, this is Harriet Gordon.
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8: 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Tiempo, Saturday Night, Sunday Morning, 94. Chanel, One Man, 89. And Alios, Follow Me. And yes, I've still got the throat. Not sure what it is. Yet. No, I'm not worried yet. Football? Well, I don't think anybody wants to talk about that, especially my German friend Romy. But he said he's not annoyed, he's disappointed. Djamin, out of Switzerland, give you. Made famous by this break.

Djamin, Give You. It was 1991. 1999, Incognito did this, Nights Over Egypt. The original, The Jones Girls.

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You're listening to Drive Time with me, Des Mitchell. Tuesday, classics. I want a night where I can play big classics all night long.

Does it give you a memory? Enjoy it.

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1: Well, it's lazy, back to get wild. On a strength hip house style, and I could do this, I'm getting bigger. I throw bass and you fetch like Trigger. Laid back like Spuds McKenzie, and I'm talking it sorta like Benji. Push the tempo, but don't hurry it. Treat the bass like a bone and just bury it. You're being rocked by the man Doug Lazy. Getting hyped, the girls going crazy. Poetry and house is getting raw, and I support it, kinda like a bra would, cause I feel I should, you know. And if you're ready to shake that, let's go. Pump the rhythm that I can rhyme to, cause it's time to
2: jump, jump, jump.
1: Let the rhythm pump.
2: You got to
3: jump, jump, jump.
1: Let the rhythm pump.
2: You got to
3: jump, jump, jump.
1: Let the rhythm pump.
2: You got to
3: jump, jump, jump.
1: Let the rhythm pump.
2: You got to.
1: Technically speaking, for example, I took a bunch of funky samples combined with a house kick. Then I looked up my sleeve for one more trick. Hip hop is the element missing. I throw it in and then start dissing. Lazy on the string because I got you shaking like Jello does. So stroke like you're in the ocean. Here's the potion for that motion. Tempo's moving at a swifter rate, ahead of the game, so checkmate. The L-A-Z-Y serving like a waiter. You can't deal with that later. Pump the rhythm that I can rhyme to, cause it's time to let the rhythm pump.
2: You got to
3: jump, jump.
1: Let the rhythm pump.
2: You got to
3: jump, jump.
1: Let the rhythm pump. Sounds best when Doug Lazy takes his test and I pass. Grab the mic and take charge. Forget the small, I'm living large and I'm hyper. Yo, that's how I'm getting. I stay humble and you start kicking steps to the lyrics Lazy wrote. Note by note, I begin to float like Flojo. Getting busy with a track. Let it roll and I can't hold back. Yeah, boy, and it's fitting right. Bruce Lee is what it's kicking like. So get with this groove or walk. Lazy style is pause and talk. Pump the rhythm that I can rhyme to. Cause it's time to
3: jump, jump, jump.
1: Let the rhythm pump.
2: You got to
3: jump, jump, jump.
1: Let the rhythm pump.
2: You got to
3: jump, jump, jump.
1: Let the rhythm pump.
2: You got to
3: jump, jump, jump.
1: Let the rhythm pump.
2: You got to
3: jump, jump, jump.
1: Let the rhythm pump.
2: You got to
3: jump, jump, jump.
1: Let the rhythm pump.
2: You got to
3: jump, jump, jump.
1: Let the rhythm pump.
2: You got to
3: jump.
1: Let the rhythm pump.
2: You got to. You got to. You got to. You got to. You got to.
1: Critics sitting wait with a pen to see if Lazy can do it again. Hype on the mic, got the crowd jumping with something to keep y'all pumping on the dance floor. Yo, ask me to chill and I say no go, cause I'm with this. So shift this, gear in a fifth and I shoot the gift. Hip hop and house will soothe. 50-50, that's the move. Mix it up and get the crowd into it. Head to my bank and go through it. I say cool, no ego tripping. The L-A-Z-Y won't be slipping. Pump the rhythm that I can rhyme to, cause it's time.

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1: Some great tunes today. Great tunes. Class Action Weekend 1983, Stevie V, Dirty Cash, the Sold Out Mixers, Petra & Co, Just Let Go. That was 1989. Paul Oakenfold used to play that every time he came to BCM. That's where I got it from.
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3: In today's news, the government is today unveiling its long-awaited defence investment plan, promising billions of pounds to modernise the armed forces. The package includes new drone technology, upgraded military equipment, and increased investment in UK defence manufacturing, as ministers argue the country must be prepared for growing global threats. The plans are already facing criticism from opposition parties over whether the funding goes far enough. Resident doctors in England have voted to accept a new pay deal, bringing an end to months of strike action. NHS leaders say the agreement should help reduce waiting lists and improve patient care, with hospitals now working to clear the backlog created by industrial action. Families affected by maternity care failings are calling for urgent reforms after a major review found significant shortcomings in services across England. Campaigners say too many warning signs have been ignored and are demanding accountability to improve safety for mothers and babies. The heat may have eased slightly, but forecasters say another spell of very hot weather could arrive later this week. The Met Office has confirmed that last week's temperatures made it the hottest June day ever recorded in the UK, with emergency services reporting record demand during the heatwave. And finally, tributes are being paid to one of Britain's best-loved actresses, Dame Penelope Keith, who has died at the age of 86 after living with cancer. Best known for her unforgettable roles in The Good Life and To the Manor Born, Dame Penelope enjoyed a career spanning more than six decades on stage and screen. A two-time BAFTA winner, she was made a Dame in 2014 for services to the arts and charity. Her family say she died peacefully at her home in Surrey, and tributes from fellow actors and fans have described her as a comic genius whose performances brought joy to millions. For Wave Mallorca, this is Harriet Gordon.
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12: Des Mitchell's Rewind. Into part five, we're going like this. Anne Nesby, can I get a witness? Possibly one of my favorite modern house tunes. That's what I'm going to say. Came out in the year 2000. Moose T put his funk mix on it. All he did was basically make the beats and the drums tougher, which works for me. Because if you listen to the original, it is a little bit weak. I'm waffling. It's Wave Mallorca. Tuesday, Drive Time, classics. Anne Nesby on vocal. What a vocalist. Now, if you know the band, The Sound of Blackness, or The Sounds of Blackness, if you listen to their back catalogue, She is the vocalist on all the singing parts there. Not the choir itself, the main vocal part, yeah, Anne Nesbitt. And what she does on this track is to die for. To die for. Can I get a witness? I will say it did first come out in 1996. I'll be quiet. Can I get a witness?

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7: 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Take you into your evening like this. And Consuelo, See the Day. It was remixed by the man Stonebridge out of Sweden. It was 1992.

0: What a tune. It is Todd Terry, Keep On Jumping, T's Freeze Mix. Master Wash, Jocelyn Brown, they're all in there. It is such a good tune. Long driving road is what you need. Warm sunny day, get the windows open and play that loud. T's Freeze Mix, Keep On Jumping. 1996. Two for Everything But The Girl takes us out. Enjoy your evening. I'll catch you tomorrow. Love that.
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1: In today's news, the government is today unveiling its long-awaited defence investment plan, promising billions of pounds to modernise the armed forces. The package includes new drone technology, upgraded military equipment, and increased investment in UK defence manufacturing, as ministers argue the country must be prepared for growing global threats. The plans are already facing criticism from opposition parties over whether the funding goes far enough. Resident doctors in England have voted to accept a new pay deal, bringing an end to months of strike action. NHS leaders say the agreement should help reduce waiting lists and improve patient care, with hospitals now working to clear the backlog created by industrial action. Families affected by maternity care failings are calling for urgent reforms after a major review found significant shortcomings in services across England. Campaigners say too many warning signs have been ignored and are demanding accountability to improve safety for mothers and babies. The heat may have eased slightly, but forecasters say another spell of very hot weather could arrive later this week. The Met Office has confirmed that last week's temperatures made it the hottest June day ever recorded in the UK, with emergency services reporting record demand during the heatwave. And finally, tributes are being paid to one of Britain's best-loved actresses, Dame Penelope Keith, who has died at the age of 86 after living with cancer. Best known for her unforgettable roles in The Good Life and To the Manor Born, Dame Penelope enjoyed a career spanning more than six decades on stage and screen. A two-time BAFTA winner, she was made a Dame in 2014 for services to the arts and charity. Her family say she died peacefully at her home in Surrey, and tributes from fellow actors and fans have described her as a comic genius whose performances brought joy to millions. For Wave Mallorca, this is Harriet Gordon.
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7: 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Well, so my mum used to say. The world is our oyster for the next couple of hours as we pick out some of the latest and greatest from down through the last 50 years.

0: unusually, it was Bjorn on lead vocals. Normally it was Agnetha and Annie Free, but this time it was a male lead with Does Your Mother Know from Voulez-Vous from 1979. Do you like great music from the 60s, the 70s, the 80s? Ow!
1: Don't believe me, just watch.
0: Hey, hey. And right up to today. Ow! We've got something for you from every era. This is James Ross with the greatest hits of music.

0: going to dance.
1: So how are you doing? And hope you're feeling well. Feeling ready for some great tunes from the last 50 years. That's what we do on The Greatest Hits of Music. Lucy has been digging the archive and has come up with some special songs in the next 2 hours or so. See if you know them all.
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Delight and Groove is in the heart. Okay, let's get into some of our future greatest hits now. One more breath, yeah, one more step, don't fall. And starting with the new one from Adam Lambert. I'm gonna swear it off. This is called Under the Rhythm. Yeah,

And the lady that gave us Torn is back. 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Title track from her album, Algorithm.

So three brand new songs for you. Started with Adam Lambert and Under the Rhythm. And then it was Niall Horan and Tastes So Good. And Natalie Imbruglia and Algorithm.

0: you're somebody who listens closely to lyrics, then Stupid Song from Olivia Rodrigo, which is straight into the charts, continues the lyrics from the song Drop Dead, which is the opening track on her album.
1: Any stupid song could ever say.
0: Which is called You Seem Pretty Sad for a Girl So In Love.
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2: The greatest

It was, of course, the very first rock song to top the charts, and it heralded in the rock era. Bill Haley and the Comets.

it was Steve Marriott's Cockney accent, real or made up or just slightly exaggerated. The Small Faces and Lazy Sunday from 1968. Chaka Khan.

0: Well, so far on this hour of the greatest hits of music, we started it all with ABBA and Does Your Mother Know? Then it was D-Light and Grooves in the Heart, and from the charts of 2026, Olivia Rodrigo and her follow-up to Drop Dead, Stupid Song. We went back to the 50s for Bill Haley and Rock Around the Clock, and to the 60s for The Small Faces and Lazy Sunday, and this is the brand new song, the brand new collaboration from Chaka Khan and Snoop Dogg. This is Boogies in My Soul.
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She was Claudie Fritsch-Mentzroff, aka Desireless. Gained international recognition in 1988 for that song. It was number one and top 10 all around the world. Hugely successful. Before it, ZZ Top, Gimme All Your Lovin' from their greatest hits in 83. It's

This is the Greatest Hits of Music with James Ross. It is almost time for us to do our regular Mystery TV theme tune. What is it? And from what era?

You know, their hit Take On Me generally played much more than that one. That is, You Are The One from Aha from 1988. Okay, let's do our Mystery TV theme tune now. This show first came to light in 1987. Since then, they made 807 episodes. 37 seasons. It is an American animated sitcom. It is satire at its best. Created by Matt Groening, James L. Brooks, and Sam Simon for Fox, and seen all around the world. It is a satirical depiction of American life, epitomized by one family. But what is the show?

love a bit of Harry Nilsson. Everybody's talking from Midnight Cowboy. We are trying to figure out our mystery TV theme tune. One of the greatest TV series of the 20th century, started in 87, still running today, has just been extended. An animated sitcom, it is satire, epitomised by the family, which includes Homer, Marge, Bart, Lisa and Maggie. Set in the fictional town of Springfield, it caricatures society, culture, TV and the human condition. Very influential. Animated series, what is it? It is The Simpsons.

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Capital Cities and Safe and Sound. Did you get our Mystery TV theme tune? It was The Simpsons.

I'm sure you know that the song got its name from the actress Rosanna Arquette, who was dating Toto's keyboard player Steve Porcaro at the time. Back to 1982, and what a great song, Rosanna.

Michael Jackson back in the charts once more off the back of the biopic Michael, that is Beat It, from the top 10 of 2026. We're catching up now with some more showbiz and celebrity stories, and the Jacksons are back in the UK in November for a series of Jackson 5 live dates with original members Marlon and Jackie Jackson. It follows that major resurgence in interest in the Jacksons after the Michael biopic, and fans can also expect performances from West End stars who previously portrayed Michael in the West End in Thriller and MJ the Musical. Well, Keith Richards says Mick Jagger won't stop making music, crediting his bandmates' creativity for the rapid arrival of the next Rolling Stones album, Foreign Tongues. Keith says the momentum from Hackney Diamonds carried straight into the new record, while adding that the pair's famously fiery relationship has mellowed considerably with age. And James, Franz Ferdinand and David Gray have all been announced as the latest winners at the 2026 O2 Silver Clef Awards. James will receive the Legend Award, Franz Ferdinand the Best Group, and David Gray claims Best Male. The annual fundraiser for Nordoff and Robbins is celebrating its 50th anniversary this year at London's Royal Albert Hall.

Shack Attack and Invitations. Into the birthday file we go and say happy birthday for this week to Tony, to Adam, David, to Max, Clark, to Ben, Arturo, and to you if it's your birthday. What are you up to? Doing lots of mischief, no doubt. Hope you can enjoy it. Hope you can celebrate it and enjoy a large slice of birthday cake.

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1: In today's news, the government is today unveiling its long-awaited defence investment plan, promising billions of pounds to modernise the armed forces. The package includes new drone technology, upgraded military equipment, and increased investment in UK defence manufacturing, as ministers argue the country must be prepared for growing global threats. The plans are already facing criticism from opposition parties over whether the funding goes far enough. Resident doctors in England have voted to accept a new pay deal, bringing an end to months of strike action. NHS leaders say the agreement should help reduce waiting lists and improve patient care, with hospitals now working to clear the backlog created by industrial action. Families affected by maternity care failings are calling for urgent reforms after a major review found significant shortcomings in services across England. Campaigners say too many warning signs have been ignored and are demanding accountability to improve safety for mothers and babies. The heat may have eased slightly, but forecasters say another spell of very hot weather could arrive later this week. The Met Office has confirmed that last week's temperatures made it the hottest June day ever recorded in the UK, with emergency services reporting record demand during the heatwave. And finally, tributes are being paid to one of Britain's best-loved actresses, Dame Penelope Keith, who has died at the age of 86 after living with cancer. Best known for her unforgettable roles in The Good Life and To the Manor Born, Dame Penelope enjoyed a career spanning more than six decades on stage and screen. A two-time BAFTA winner, she was made a Dame in 2014 for services to the arts and charity. Her family say she died peacefully at her home in Surrey, and tributes from fellow actors and fans have described her as a comic genius whose performances brought joy to millions. For Wave Mallorca, this is Harriet Gordon.
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10: James Ross. 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James Ross is kicking off another hour of the greatest hits of music.
11: It's the greatest hits of music.
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2: I got the music in me. I got the music in me.
0: Down through the years,
2: oh,
0: we go retro.
2: You can't

Oh, let the music play, indeed. That's what we're going to do for another hour or so. Hope you're feeling good, feeling fine, and ready for some more of the finest hits from down through the years.

quality frame and Asda camera coming together with Mick Jones of The Clash and Good Morning Britain. Okay, let's do the movie minute now. Well, if you're looking for something to watch, then here are some of the films out there or streaming online right now. And starting with one of the greatest hits of the movies, and it is Midnight Cowboy, the 1969 Oscar-winning drama starring John Voight as a naive Texan who heads to New York City looking for success as a male escort. Struggling to survive, he forms an unlikely friendship with a sickly con man, and together they navigate life on society's margins. It is Midnight Cowboy. Well, coming up to date now, and Pressure is the war drama starring Andrew Scott. He plays meteorologist James Stagg, who faces a monumental decision alongside General Dwight D. Eisenhower in the days before D-Day. With the fate of the Allied invasion hanging in the balance, weather forecasts could determine the course of the war. It is Pressure. And Good Luck, Have Fun, Don't Die is a sci-fi comedy starring Sam Rockwell. He's known as the man from the future, a mysterious man who recruits unsuspecting diner patrons to help stop a rogue artificial intelligence as an extraordinary mission to save the world unfolds. It is Good Luck, Have Fun, Don't Die. And our other selections are Pressure, starring Andrew Scott, and Midnight Cowboy, the 1969 Oscar-winning drama starring John Voight.

Oh, we've been getting used to that of recent times, haven't we? Shakira and Burna Boy, Die Die, the World Cup anthem. It's the greatest hits of music. Well, Nora has been in touch. She wants to say hi and happy birthday to Jack. The greatest hits of music. James Ross. And Jack, this is for you.

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It was hard times from Paramore, all about one of her past relationships, I think.

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It was biggest in the US actually for Dionne Warwick, but it was Aretha Franklin who had the big hit around the world, I Say a Little Prayer.

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I don't know why I love you, but I do.

0: Well, so far this hour, the greatest hits of music. We kicked off the sequence with Squeeze and Cool for Cats. Then it was Aztec Camera together with Mick Jones and Good Morning Britain. And from the charts of 2026, the World Cup anthem from Shakira and Burna Boy, Die Die. We went back to 2017 for Paramore and Hard Times, and then to the 60s for Aretha Franklin and I Say a Little Prayer for You and Clarence Frogman Henry. I don't know why I love you, but I do. And there's the brand new song from Alex Warren. It is from the charts of 2026, Passenger.
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think it's 11 years now since they last all played together, including Tony Hadley on vocals. Wouldn't it be great if they could get back together again? Spandau Ballet, Charm Number One, I Don't Need This Pressure On from 1981.

It was a big number one on the US Billboard Hot 100 back in 1998. Really? Yes, indeed. Will Smith and Co. and Getting Jiggy With It.

0: us back to 1970 for our first number one. ABC from the Jackson 5. Looking at number ones around the world at the moment, Ariana Grande is number one on the Europe Official Top 100 with Hate That I Made You Love Me. And this song has been number one on the UK charts for 13 weeks. Amazing.
1: Now let go of everything I've heard.

So Sam Fender and Olivia Dean spent 13 weeks at the top of the UK charts, and number one with Rain Me In, knocked off the top by Taylor Swift and I Knew It, I Knew You. She's also number one in Canada and the US, and number one in Switzerland and the Netherlands, Shakira and Burna Boy.

They were number one in 1984 with The Reflex, and most recently, of course, have been collaborating with Nile Rodgers once more. And they've had a brand new hit for 2026, which is called Free to Love. Duran Duran.

the greatest hits of music, and we heard three number ones in a row. The Jackson 5 from 1970 and ABC, 13 weeks at number one in the UK for Sam Fender and Olivia Dean, and Rain Me In, and Duran Duran and The Reflex, number one in 1984.

There's a song that doesn't make it out of the archive very often. Top 10 in 2010. She was Australian superstar, teenage style. Gabriella Climie, On a Mission.

After pretty much a 10-year gap, Zara Larsson has found her notch again in the charts. That is Midnight Sun from the charts of 2026. Well, catching up now with some more celebrity and showbiz stories. And a new documentary celebrating Pulp is on the way later this year. Pulp, What Do You Do for an Encore, it's called. Apparently, it combines rare archive footage with the band's biggest ever arena show, and it's narrated by frontman Jarvis Cocker. The film will be exploring Pulp's rise from its Sheffield roots to become Britpop icons and will arrive online in the autumn. Roger Daltrey has been honoured with the ASCAP Founders Award at a London celebration recognising outstanding British songwriters and composers. The Who frontman was praised for his enormous influence on rock music and charitable work. Other winners included Idris Elba, Lola Young and composer Daniel Pemberton. And Katy Perry says she's, quote, very in love with former Canadian Prime Minister Justin Trudeau. Speaking about their relationship, Katy says his love has been transformative after a difficult year that included the end of her long-term relationship with Orlando Bloom. The new couple have recently been spotted together publicly and made their red carpet debut earlier this year.

what a legacy that guy has. Short People, Randy Newman from 1978. He is, of course, the award-winning Randy Newman, singer, songwriter extraordinaire, 7 Grammys, 2 Oscars. Most recently, he was working with Taylor Swift on Toy Story 5, and together they performed a duet of You've Got a Friend. Well, that's it from the greatest hits of music. Thanks to our producer and web guru, Lucy, to our backroom team this time of Lee, Sue and Mike. This is James Ross, and I'll leave you with a classic from Visage, and hope you can join me again same time, same place, for some more of the latest and greatest. Have fun, take it easy, and I'll see you there.

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1: In today's news, the government is today unveiling its long-awaited defence investment plan, promising billions of pounds to modernise the armed forces. The package includes new drone technology, upgraded military equipment, and increased investment in UK defence manufacturing, as ministers argue the country must be prepared for growing global threats. The plans are already facing criticism from opposition parties over whether the funding goes far enough. Resident doctors in England have voted to accept a new pay deal, bringing an end to months of strike action. NHS leaders say the agreement should help reduce waiting lists and improve patient care, with hospitals now working to clear the backlog created by industrial action. Families affected by maternity care failings are calling for urgent reforms after a major review found significant shortcomings in services across England. Campaigners say too many warning signs have been ignored and are demanding accountability to improve safety for mothers and babies. The heat may have eased slightly, but forecasters say another spell of very hot weather could arrive later this week. The Met Office has confirmed that last week's temperatures made it the hottest June day ever recorded in the UK, with emergency services reporting record demand during the heatwave. And finally, tributes are being paid to one of Britain's best-loved actresses, Dame Penelope Keith, who has died at the age of 86 after living with cancer. Best known for her unforgettable roles in The Good Life and To the Manor Born, Dame Penelope enjoyed a career spanning more than six decades on stage and screen. A two-time BAFTA winner, she was made a Dame in 2014 for services to the arts and charity. Her family say she died peacefully at her home in Surrey, and tributes from fellow actors and fans have described her as a comic genius whose performances brought joy to millions. For Wave Mallorca, this is Harriet Gordon.
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1: Yes, it is the Mitchell Project Sessions. You with me, Des Mitchell, taking you through. As we do each and every week, we kick off with lots of new promos. Tom Crane, Paradise. Big Cola, Get Up. Block and Crown, Still in Love. Black Legend and Ridney, Deep Down. Bender featuring Kathy Brown, It's Alright. Lots of piano in that, it's good, it's good. Bozza, Addicted. Block and Crown, Not Just a Groove Thing, featuring Dennis Capriato and Danny Tenaglia. Music is the answer. Joe and Steve Friend mix. This is new from Giselle Jackson, Love Commandments. It's TMP, the Mitchell Project Sessions. You with me, Des Mitchell. Steady as we go.

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The hottest house music from around the world. 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The Mitchell Project Sessions.

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1: In today's news, the government is today unveiling its long-awaited defence investment plan, promising billions of pounds to modernise the armed forces. The package includes new drone technology, upgraded military equipment, and increased investment in UK defence manufacturing, as ministers argue the country must be prepared for growing global threats. The plans are already facing criticism from opposition parties over whether the funding goes far enough. Resident doctors in England have voted to accept a new pay deal, bringing an end to months of strike action. NHS leaders say the agreement should help reduce waiting lists and improve patient care, with hospitals now working to clear the backlog created by industrial action. Families affected by maternity care failings are calling for urgent reforms after a major review found significant shortcomings in services across England. Campaigners say too many warning signs have been ignored and are demanding accountability to improve safety for mothers and babies. The heat may have eased slightly, but forecasters say another spell of very hot weather could arrive later this week. The Met Office has confirmed that last week's temperatures made it the hottest June day ever recorded in the UK, with emergency services reporting record demand during the heatwave. And finally, tributes are being paid to one of Britain's best-loved actresses, Dame Penelope Keith, who has died at the age of 86 after living with cancer. Best known for her unforgettable roles in The Good Life and To the Manor Born, Dame Penelope enjoyed a career spanning more than six decades on stage and screen. A two-time BAFTA winner, she was made a Dame in 2014 for services to the arts and charity. Her family say she died peacefully at her home in Surrey, and tributes from fellow actors and fans have described her as a comic genius whose performances brought joy to millions. For Wave Mallorca, this is Harriet Gordon.
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me. 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

Dip trap, let that taser.